0: representative on Tuesday condemned the latest wave of attacks and urged the federal government to take immediate diplomatic and proactive and protective measures. Speaking during plenary, Oshiomhole said Nigeria must respond firmly to protect its citizens, stressing reciprocity in international relations. We'll take a short break now. Still to come on the news, 17 refs dump ADC for NDC. Details of this and more will come your way shortly. Please stay tuned.
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0: Welcome back and thank you for staying tuned. This is Ace on Vinyl Glass Radio and you are tuned to News on the Hour. Remember, a positive attitude can brighten your day for the better. Stay positive today. And now the rest of the news. 17 members of the House of Representatives have defected from the African Democratic Congress ADC to the Nigerian Democratic Congress NDC. Their defections were announced on the floor of the House during plenary on Tuesday. Meanwhile, Jim Ovia, founder of Zenith Bank, has retired as chairman of the bank. Ovia's retirement was announced at the bank's 35th annual general meeting on Tuesday. In a statement, the bank said Ovia stepped down after completing the mandatory 12-year service period as a non-executive director and chairman in line with corporate governance guidelines set by the Central Bank of Nigeria, CBN. And that is it for the news update today. For comment, feedback and info, do well to send your update to us on 0051918139. You can give us an email on aceonbinoculars@gmail.com. And on behalf of Fix on Binoculars Radio News Crew, my name is Joseph Osayamo Igwari, and I say thank you for listening. Have a pleasant day.
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6: Okay, Sarah Boshami is some by Nuculas Free, Debes Numada Ruiz Santa Marano, Watanero, or you and Damea Miki Kakao to Nigeria, or you that I mean Uwakeke, now don't make against Angona Uwaki Dozaga, or you are Beji de Datami or Rejami Oto Nigeria. 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Or you see in here on Yagbe, that CBO2 Rossi, ADC, the Jory NDC. May Edna Fawa, Sotani Romek Nani Dagbarinya. 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tagage any more Amy Keke and Amyage in Mamma Mogo, near by Evo Keke and Amyage in Mamma Mogi. Who would another man get kissable? There, Evo, so you white be also, eh? Be Evo ne Dolway. 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

Welcome back from that short musical break to the first info where they hear myself. But today, the first story where I want Yan to say another one concerns trade photo of Teddy A and mystery women amid alleged marital crisis with Bam Bam. So they come from a big brother Niger, former housemate Teddy A. And there, you recall at the gist now about this matter. I just told you guys about this whole thing when it started. Nollywood actress will be former baby Niger, housemate will be Bam Bam. Yes, and the husband will be Teddy A. They are married. Bam Bam and Teddy A, they are married and they are both doing well for themselves. They are public figures and all that. So the thing is that they can't get more issue when people come, they notice, because they're not really come online and tell us that they get issue. Now people come, they notice them. Say things they change during Christmas. They not come snap picture like as family again. No family picture or anything. They don't do anything together again. And people now, they will definitely discover that one. So as the matter they go, people come see, they see more reason to believe that they are no longer together. So today the update we say, people can see picture where the husband of Teddy A posted with a mystery woman. A woman where nobody know her name, nobody know who she is. Why? Now who Teddy A, where the husband to Bam Bam go snap picture with and they posted it. Because of that, it can raise concern. People can they ask questions, people can they talk. Say what thing happened? Where thing they happen? Now you say waiting people they suspect, say you not there to get, you not there together again from that to marriage, not true be that one on one of this must thing they happen. No, so if some people say fair, now what they comment, now I want you know, now some people say why celebrity marriage not they last, why their marriage not they last. If they're married today, tomorrow they are divorced. Some people say na contract marriage they marry. I don't know what to do, own opinion. Because these people, so many people admire their marriage, honestly. The way God bless them, they are famous, like they are making it already together. So all of a sudden, you know, na so bad boys, wahala can't happen to the same day, you know, can't get together again. Try, you know, they're easy. But sure, God will settle down. So the next

where they hear myself say Gege criticized Katefe following celebrity boxing match. Concerning this celebrity match where I don't they tell now about this the day where they do the boxing will be Katefe and possible Gege don't talk something about the boxing today. Yesterday I just told you guys about waiting one medical doctor Nigerian doctor we based in Canada come talk. He said may possible go do medical check to know whether there is any injury in his brain because of the kind of blow where Katefe give her. So today Gege they talk another one, you know, concerning that celebrity boxing. So Gege they talk today say that the way Katefe take the blow or the fight possible that day, it comes like say they be get personal beef. Like there is a personal animosity between them, like they get issue. You get, you say people say they fight or they only talk to each other. Now can they get small beef? If that kind of opportunity come where you feel beat that person there, or they give you chance to make a fight, and you know say you can overpower the person. Now so you go carry all your strength like this, they beat the person. Like say tomorrow no day. Now what thing Gege observe? Say not be ordinary boxing with that one. It's not ordinary boxing. Whenever the person, the coach talks, may they stop. They supposed to stop. But Gege say Katefe no stop. It just they blam, they go. Like say it won't fire. Even though they're a mad person, you not supposed to blam like that. Now what thing Gege observe with that one? Omo, this not be small match, oh. That match people, plenty people don't talk about it since that day till today. So the next thing away they hear myself say, I trust my husband, Juma won't cheat. Priscilla Ojo speaks on marriage and loyalty. This one they come from a Nigerian influencer, Priscilla Ojo, and the husband will be Juma Jukes, a Tanzanian husband of Priscilla Ojo. During the recent interview where she go, they come they ask her question about her marriage and everything. Hope she's enjoying the Tanzanian man and they hope they take care of her. She said yes. And other question where they ask her related to, you know, taking care of her and also cheating, whether the husband feel do that kind of thing. Now Priscilla Ojo, they tell them say never say for this kind of life like this them where they don't date. Like the little time, the year where she don't spend with the husband, you know. She trusts the husband. Husband 100% say the husband no fit cheat and the husband they loyal. Many things where she talk for that place during that interview. And then she can't still the vouch for the husband. Say it not be say she they vouch so say the husband no fit, but she they give that respect. Say even if the man wants to do something, the man wants to take in another woman, you get. It is his decision. As a woman, her own is to support. But if she's not comfortable with it, she can actually leave. Now waiting she talk or more. That interview, the way she answer every question with intelligence and maturity, it marvels everybody. Now why they call the character for different papers, they talk say, Priscilla Ojo, or more the mama will be able to raise that very, very well. Because so many people, when they go that can interview or podcast session, they will almost mess everything, you know, up. If you ask them like this, how they would take put them, even if now something where they supposed hide about their marriage, the way they go put them like this, people will come, the bloggers will see waiting to carry. They say they go come the sleeve, say, ah, this is what you talk like. If you like say you know, suffer for your marriage, you know, that kind of thing. But the way she answered every question, she just every question like this with much too much intelligence. You know, constant talk, crown it all, say the husband will go to cheat because every time they get together, even if they don't do together, like she always knows the husband's whereabouts to show you how much or to the extent we say, you know, they love each other. Now we teach the talk to talk about. So, some people gonna be like, I go love, let me talk. Yes, when you see people like two love beds, from relationship they come marry. Or many people they admire their marriage, oh, yes. God don't bless them with their first child, first son, and they're celebrating, and it's good. So now this kind of thing, some people actually they wish for. As celebrity, when you marry, maintain your marriage. Not they run inside, run outside the game. Nothing there outside. Now that one be the true talk. So my people, that about now, make we go on a musical break. Please keep listening. I'll be right back after this musical break. Enjoy that music, that sweet melody.

Welcome back from that musical break. I hope you love it and also you dance and also vibe to it, because now so it's supposed to be where music day, you know, when there's music, the melody of the music, even if you know to be dance, you go vibe to it, you go home, you go come see, you go shake your body small. Now so it's supposed to be. So my people, moving forward to the next story where I carry come today, say Lizzie Ajori Delsi Yabojo to boxing fight amid call outs. You see, the other day I did throw in about the other guy, one or other, very, you know, the guy is this strange actually, or no, nobody knows the guy, but he posted it on X handle, say he did their fella, may they go do their own boxing. Share this thing where they don't start like this, eh? If they go another level, celebrity boxing. Say if you are celebrity now, you can't do something. Me, I will come dare you. Many people come to the support, say yeah, they dare you, oh yeah, you should do it. Go ahead, go and do it. What if you don't come gain power? So that guy dead fella the other day say he won't go do boxing with fella. If you win fella, he will carry Jarvis because he did admire and also he has feelings for Jarvis. So today now another person, another woman who they call Lizzie Ajori. Now she they dead Iyabojo. She they tell Iyabojo say, but because of calling her out, she gets for one misunderstanding where they get. Because of that, when she call her out, she they dare her, may she come, may they go do their own boxing fight. And as it stands now, Iyabojo never answer her. They call her queen mother, and now she still name herself the president of Single Women Association, Single Mothers Association. Now what she do? So she could definitely answer or react to this. Anyhow, if I go to let her know, because you know why? Now information be that now the update, but I promise to they give you now every day be that one. Alright, so the next info where they here will be the last info where I want just now today, the last story. He says he used to kneel and beg. Women lament over husband's sudden change after marriage. So they come from a Nigerian woman actually who posted it. And she's really, really concerned or disturbed about it. This kind of thing, not her marriage.

She said when she was dating her husband, which she don't marry now, they don't marry yet, when they see the date, courtship now, say everything where she needs, everything where she everly wants for this life, because their boyfriend that time, they everly ready to do everything, you get? So even anytime with the boyfriend, with the husband now, anytime where he enforce or they do anything, we say they supposed to beg, he will kneel down, cry and apologize. And every little thing like this, he always wants the girlfriend to make that decision, to be the one to, that time self, this lady, they even they tell himself, herself, they think say, maybe when she marry this man, she will be the one making decision or major decision because of the way the husband, they pamper her that time. But everything take a different turn. When they come marry, everything change. The man change, you know, they apologize again, you know, they give listening ears again. Everything just change. Now she come call and come online, come to see people, you know. So what thing they make men change like this? Because her own still is strange to her. Could it be that the man no love her from the beginning? That the man was pretending to impress her so that they can get married. Now when they don't marry, he come bring out his big colors. Say who don't experience this kind of thing before? And we think she will seek for people's opinion. Actually, some people can still say they think a normal thing. Say some men, they can do everything just to win a woman's heart. Some people they tell us say it depends on how you handle the man when you get or the man when you marry. Some people they can be like that too, very very gentle and easy going. But once you bring out the scorpion and the elephant in them, they can act very very very very rude, and you say you can't be shocked waiting to happen. So now the question we should ask me that one, say waiting to be the reason why the husband can't change immediately. Because she did think of the next thing she could do. So my people, now here I wrap up to this. Entertainment G's, thank you for listening. Till tomorrow, keep listening to Eastern Binoculars Radio. I remain your host, Ms. Julie K. Have a lovely day and bye-bye.

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3: Sports lovers, it is another beautiful day and Big Billy is right here in the building to give you the latest happening from the world of sport. 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Big Billy will be right back after this short break.

Alright, I welcome you all back from that break, and if you are just joining in, this is Sport Review with Big Billy right here in the building, starting from the local sports. Athletics Federation of Nigeria President Tinubu Kukua has praised President Bola Ahmed Tinubu for supporting Nigerian's successful outing at the World Relays in Botswana, where the country secured multiple qualification tickets for the 2027 World Athletics Championships. Team Nigeria concluded their campaign in Botswana with 4 qualification slots for the Beijing event, added to an earlier African record performance in the mixed 4x100-meter relay on the opening day. Reflecting on the campaign in an interview, Okowa credited the federal government and the National Sports Commission for ensuring timely preparations, noting that financial support played a key role in the team's performance. "I give thanks to President Bola Tinubu, the NSC Chairman Seu Diko, and the Director General Bukola Alapade for making it possible for us to travel in good time," he said. Okowa singled out President Tinubu for specific commendation, attributing the team's successful qualification to the availability of funds for the trip. "Specifically, I thank President Tinubu for making funds available for us to travel, and we have come out well," he added. He further explained that the team spent about 2 weeks preparing in Botswana ahead of the competition, a period he believes contributed significantly to the results achieved, including qualification across all relays events. "We went to Botswana to try to secure more qualification," he said. "We spent about 2 weeks, and there we were able to achieve gold results, which leads to all 6 relay teams qualifying. We then returned here, and we brought again in good time and properly accommodated." The team also earned a place at the World Athletics Ultimate Championship scheduled to take place in Budapest later this year. In another info coming from the local sport, Enugu Rangers technical advisor Fidelis Ilechukwu has urged his players to remain fully focused as they continue their push for the Nigerian Premier Football League title following a crucial 2-0 win over Bayelsa United. The Flying Tellos strengthened their position at the top of the table with the

Stressed that his side must maintain their concentration in the decisive stage of the campaign. It was a good game for us. I'm happy, but we must not lose concentration.

Son, Lechuku told ACL Sport. Rangers are targeting the second league title in three seasons under Lechuku, and the latest result marked their first away win since January, which further boosts their credentials in the title race. Despite their lead, the visitors were largely on the defensive in the second half, relying on their backline and goalkeeper, Lucky Abdullahi, to withstand pressure before Bajesi's strike secure all 3 points. Lechuku admitted he was not fully satisfied with his second half display, but praised the defensive unit for their resilience during a difficult period in the bunch. "I'm not too happy with the second half because we didn't play well, but our defenders did well and our goalkeeper played their role well," he said. "We will take the confidence into the next match and hopefully we'll get a good job done." With 62 points from 36 matches, Rangers currently lead the standing, boosting their best defensive record in the league with just 25 goals conceded and a goal difference of 80+. They are also among the joint highest scoring team with 43 goals. Rivers United remain close behind, just 1 point adrift after a 3-0 victory over Abia Warriors, ensuring their title race remain firmly poised heading into the final round. At the other end of the table, Bayelsa United and Wiki Tourist are battling relegation with the lowest point tally of 40, while Remo Stars have conceded the most goals in the division with 45. With 2 match days remaining and 1 outstanding fixtures, Rangers will host Bende Insurance in Enugu next weekend, while Rivers United travel to Jos to face Wiki Tourist in what could prove decisive in the outcome of the 2025-26 season. And with that info, I shall quickly observe a break, and when I'm back, I'll be giving you more info on the program. Please stay glued to your radio set. I don't touch the dial. Big Billy will be right back after this break.

I am Ibo. Born of fire, raised by peace. If you like Ibo, marry Ibo, mother Ibo, then you are Ibo Po. Proudly Ibo, Abumoye Ibo, Anibundi Ibo, the chosen ones, child.

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Today we rise. 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

0: Alive Chapel joyfully invites you to the consecration and enthronement of our Bishop Elect, Rev. 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

0: for that that's a first.
1: Okay, my question for you, say I've never even called Mrs. Draco when she talk her mind. But if I say she carry plenty fire, I come from Dubai.

0: guy. So as it be, make I pass the mic, give her officially, make she tell us what is she reason for this matter today.
1: See, now something make that statement, say, children are living with their parents, now their parents they live with the children. Why me talking? Now, as I did now, my pekin will come tell me, say, mommy, I want enroll,
2: WAEC.
1: And I know say, that my pekin, he did SS1, he did just S3. He never even reach at all. Then I call open eye, count my money, hard earned currency, give him, make it go to the roommate. Who you think say they live with each other like that? Now me they live with the pekin. You understand? Now, you know what all this is? You know, my analyze this stage. The stage is when this thing stays poor, give you. First of all, now the parents start them. If they reach where they'll tell them, say, ah, your pekin is married, so for this place, now due procedure will they follow. They will take the child out of that place to a place they know they can use the back door. And you know, for Nigeria, where there's a front door, there's a back door, and there's a side door. You understand? If they cannot follow the back door, the side door, they take the roof. Because of the country we're there. Now, if they won't go there, they will come beat every other sector when they're involved for that school matter. Which other sectors they involved? First of all, the school. You understand? Yeah. They feel like for another school say, they foresee result bring oh, but fire just catch. Okay, you go bring statement from the school. The school and them, there's a black water going on now because I know you or I know somebody that know the principal of, for instance, Joy Group of School. They'll go call person when you know the principal of Joy Group of School. And tell them, my sister and my sister picking, don't for them. Okay, principal of Joy Group of School now come bend
2: the rule.
1: You can't admit that pekin. Everyone for WAEC. Now that pekin is not enough for WAEC. What is the next thing? N9. Pekin. Whenever I reach to swear, I see David. I bet Mona not to hold me accountable for that statement. Because of say pekin won't add during age. Then they'll go to add during age.
2: So that you feel enrolled for N9.
1: The N9 take go enroll. WAEC. Meanwhile, that same pekin, papa and mama, they cut me for age, me they not go retire. If they say I was from one country, oh, now what's the happen? Cut. Without they not check population register to check whether that child was registered at birth. Even though these days, even though now family born pekin, if you carry and reach hospital, say you want go, you want go the immunizer. If you get people when they work at population office, when they carry a register, come when they register children, birth age and everything, they do register. You understand? They will register you, give you the picking birth certificate. That birth certificate, you get peculiar number when that birth certificate. Not only that picking get for the full country. Everybody gets different birth certificate number. You understand? Yeah. When they register them. Now, if to say this country in a country will get ahead, why be say all these sectors don't we work together to take control this nonsense? Now, before you know na N9 office go full, as the full, now so cut say the full affidavit. This is to declare that this girl was once also here. Before you know that old officer bread barrel don't enter, bam, it is signed and sealed. You won't be layman. Now you want to the arguing customary be judiciary or custom order. No. So now all those other sides, those children until they beat the due process when they're supposed to follow. Because in for Western world, if they follow order, you know if you come for school anyhow. You know if you register for any school anyhow, you must go bring the result to come for your former school. What they call your antecedents for the former school, they will check on. Then they will tell you, say, okay, this person is a trouble person, this person, the child now, child won't need therapy, all those kind, you understand? But here, nobody cares. If I come to a group of school, they don't going to admit me because they say, I go make a good place, and I also deserve being. They'll go fill a more group of school. If they don't agree, they'll go big, billy group of school. It goes round and round and round and round. Why? Even some of these schools say, now at point of enrollment, then they register the school. Because different schools, they grow up for different corner, and government is just busy approving all. Now all schools, then they approve. Now make all this nonsense full everywhere. All these irregularities. This is, it will come back to haunt all of us. All of us. This rain, when within our hands gather, so it will beat all of us. I want to beat all of us. You see these children, so when they are during their age, cut move for their age, eh? Now they will become engineers, barristers, doctors, nurses, pilots, teachers of tomorrow. They will go to hear, grammatical concord. For if we're gonna hear grammatical concord for another person's mouth, you're gonna say, only teacher not saying I'm a son lembe. You are the cause. Now you cut during picking age, make it a job, enter where you're supposed to enter. You want me a picking finish school at the age of 20. At the age of 20, that was chin doctor. At the age of 20, that was chin nurse. But you can't forget the core thing, the core. It is not quantity, it is quality. These days, when they go to hospital, they complain saying, any doctor need age that female birthday, or that was where, or that was Lunya. When they complain now, when there are still good ones in service. You see this one that we are pumping to the university. When they begin to graduate, then will they feel them? Now, after you will see lawyer, when you suppose defending for court, you know when you will say, admit say you're guilty. Lawyer supposed to defend you. It will tell just say they get it. Because the due process and everything, you never know. You understand? So now all these small steps, you know, say na a drop of water, they say they make a river be they color. Eh? You see this? Not be drop of water with the drop, so with the pour bucket of water and the river, it goes soon full. And if you flow, the erosion will carry everybody. Now do it.
0: You know, when they talk just now, you say, lawyer, where go? When go defend you, we go admit say you did beauty.
1: Yes, ma'am.
0: You know, one of my guys also say, if you be lawyer, if you don't reason the case, you go feel winner. You go don't tell the judge me they hug the client. Say, my God, go judge everybody. So, you know that kind of thing. He don't really leave everything. Say, my God, go judge everybody. So, you know, when they talk at the beginning, you can't talk, say, the cause. Those people when they local government, they don't feel they work together. Now, assuming Nigeria, things really they work well. If they bump it in normally,
1: yes,
0: all about data supposed they on the internet. Now, if such speaking go court, you won't do anything. Now they just type in name. Everything about you, everything will pop up. That's why you see. If you go to a country like America, although we never go there, but we they read, we they see things. If you commit crime, and they want to find you, as long as they have your name, they can check your record. If somebody want to employ you, once you tell the person your name, the person check you. They go check whether you get any criminal charges or not. Everything is there. But you know, Nigeria, should they be?
1: Yes.
0: Nobody really care. But in other words, all these things, they are getting out of hand. How can a child from J2, he go write junior Y, he go just jump, go enroll J3.
1: Mm-hmm.
0: He will come write J3 finish, he will jump SS1, go enroll jump, enroll Y. That is what is happening in our locality. I don't know if it happen for other places for Nigeria, but this thing are happening here in our locality and everybody they watch. And the painful part, there are some certain individuals, we're not going to mention them. There are some certain individuals, their job now to just take, collect money, they enroll children anyhow. Imagine during jam registration one time, small people come tell me say he don't know school where he want right why, but he don't enroll. He don't give person money to enroll. They never tell him where he want for right. How?
1: See, you hear that talk so? He don't give person money, mean they tell enroll for him, but he never know where he want for right. That is to say, at the moment that person say he never even they go school.
0: You know they go.
1: Person want write exam, make you see get all these irregularities for start. And this person that we are speaking of now, not be say we don't know him, oh. Not be say law enforcement authorities don't know this person, know the business when they do. But why? Because I know somebody that knows somebody that knows somebody. Nobody they touch anybody.
0: And the plenty, oh, not the only one person, oh.
1: Yeah.
0: Because now we create this business now for our area.
1: A very lucrative one.
0: Everybody they jump in.
1: They put hand anyhow. Now, this business, eh, when those people they do. Who you think they follow? Parents. If I not send my pikin, say go. In the first place, it no go go, because if you enter the school, now first go the pay school fees for them. Unless they don't get your personal money, and when we say, you know, for Western world, once you are 18, you become independent. Government they give you small thing at the end of the month. But for Nigeria, when we say, government never know a panel, mama. You understand? Your mom says sit down, you stand up. That's to say you want the pay school for yourself. So for those that know that they cannot coerce, eh? They cannot fit to tolerate their parents to come pay school fees of exam when the parents not tell them go right. They you understand? And you know think they cause this nonsense, some of this nonsense most times. Our parents just want all our children to become graduates. Now people they learn automobile. Now people be artisans. No, hey, only make a double tailor. Only make a double hairdresser. Those that are doing it, are they not human beings?
0: Okay.
1: Now, look, Igbo people. From a very young age, they will carry their pikin give person make you go serve master. For like 10 years.
0: Not
1: just be inside. Okay, go serve master. Now, when I come get the opportunity to take follow one talk one day, say, I'm not the one. What if the one you come go school? Because if you actually think I'm the one who go school, before that, your brother will finish secondary school, go enter university, come finish your university, go do service, come back, come look for a job, get a job. That one, they serve master. Don't serve master, finish. The devil says, that one, don't they do you, they go. You understand? You see, the side when they carry their own thinking go. You understand? If government just still done like that, we'll get a different institute of training. You understand? If you get premises, come. If you don't get at all, come. You understand? Then that side will be settled. Also, once Peking, they bomb Peking, this population registration officers go, they'll stage for different hospitals and different health centers. Once the child is born, the name of the child, because normally as a parent, before they born Pikin, you don't know the name of your given. The name of the Pikin, everything, you enter online. Such that before they will commit fraud or do anything bad with that name, the person got think twice. And I do it.
0: If they talk about hospitals, how many government or hospital they function for this country to start with?
1: I said, for instance, people say that they work well.
0: So, you see, the problem of this country, if you want to start solving it,
1: very broad.
0: You have to go back to the drawing board from the very beginning. You see, all this issue of irregularities in education and so on, the key job bypasses as one, job go and roll all the way. No. We have to go back to the very beginning. Because where this problem for starting long? Long. Because we are living in a country whereby up to today, allegedly, even the person running the country has not been able to provide. So how you want to control this generation? Where basically the people when they power, they switch from one and go to another. If you come through this corner, then the other through the other corner.
1: Get law. One thing when I don't observe, they say, if you use anything, they hold anybody for this country, especially a lawmaker or a law enforcer, they always have a law that they use to back out one way or the other. Either they use a Supreme Court, these days, anything, Supreme Court. Once Supreme Court don't talk. You understand? So for that reason, people have different loopholes. different loopholes there everywhere. So now making all these irregularities the school matter. And before the people settle these irregularities, eh? Okay, before now. Not be 18 years, the help put and say, if you know, it's 18, nothing, you don't jam. What's your current account 16?
0: Even the 16.
1: Because nothing about them?
0: Even the 16. He gets somewhere to say they never even reach. Eh? He gets somewhere to say they never even reach. But they gave few months to that 16. You need to go bring a letter. And at that letter, you can add and join your paper, state submitter. If you say 16, let 16 be 16. Whether you are 2 months before or 3 months before, it doesn't matter. You never reach, you never reach. Eh? You never reach, you never reach.
1: So all these irregularities, eh? Not be waiting one person will just do one day. But at least, make we start. Because, see, with the talk now, eh? It be like gist. When the really action film go come, now when at all day you say, hey, make I go see this doctor. Doctor not go say me they check your BP. Doctor not go say me they check,
0: your sugar level.
1: Anything. It will prescribe tetracycline give you. Now that time we go the dance for the beats whom they make now. You understand? Everybody just want me they're picking graduate at the age of 20. You could forget, say, maybe to graduate at the age of 20. Are you actually good at what you do? You did good. I mean, that was chin daughter. Or what about 20 years? That was chin daughter. My daughter became a daughter at the age of 18. Okay. That's your same daughter. I won't be daughter at the age of 18. But go meet and give injection. You understand? We just produce quantity every day. Not be quality day. Most of these black men, we still the right back too. 90% of them, they are graduates. 90%. Some police that actually know the, you understand, they get them. They read their head. But some, thank God say there's something called Okada because they couldn't have functioned anywhere. Now those things we they produce into the society these days because of our ego, our pride. You want to be mother of daughter at the age of 20. Whether you are the only daughter, or your other kids, so maybe not they use pride though. Maybe not they use unnecessary goals. Say they do picking what you're not supposed to do, because all these things na karma, and it will surely come back to all of us in the future on a doorway.
0: Okay, my wonderful country people, I hope you now hear every bit of the program and I enjoy every discussion on what we carry come for this program today. Mr. Joy, before we go around everything, but I beg, make you sharply just advise our parents, they lead you under 1 minute, advise our parents and advise our government too.
1: First of all, now parents are offered talk to. Make we are beg. Not be by come become daughter at the age of 20. That daughter when come become daughter at the age of 20. He really know the book. He don't feel pass all the procedures. You understand? That one aside. Then to the government too. Make them are beg. Put all the proper procedures in place. Whether online or offline. So that all these our children, they go fit, they follow the due procedures. Make them be say, they know they beat any procedure unnecessarily before they enter school. On a doorway.
0: Okay, and to our beloved children, I beg, make them not the challenge in our parent again. If you say one, in front of your parents, when your parents follow you talk, that is disrespect. If your parents say, you know, I got to tell some children a few days ago, say, back in the days, when we did GSS 1, because that one are the first class for secondary school, if GSS 2 students enter our class, we greet them.
1: No, but that one
0: are even teachers, the entire class, teachers, and they greet. They talk about the great person when she not there with one class. If you did J2, J3 students enter your class, you go greet them. If GSS 1 students want to enter J2, they must take permission before they enter. These days, even teachers, in fact, teachers, we know what you're going to face if you enter class. So, not people want to talk about, the one of them already know. So, children, I beg, make we learn to respect our parents, our elders, anybody we know say senior you. Let me say you go they challenge them, they follow them, they drag. Because these days, picking the even the way to make adults stand up, make them for sit down. So parents, I beg, make we caution our children. Our children, make we listen to waiting our parents they talk. So that all these irregularities, all this up and down we get for this country, we go fix this down in no distant time. Now waiting we can come for the program today, and I hope you now enjoy every bit of it. Mrs. Joy, thank you so much for all your contribution.
3: Thank you.
0: My name is Sirime Big Billy, and by the special grace of God, we'll go day again next week with another edition of the program. And until then, make we not stay out of trouble. Make you now enjoy the rest of the day. Now bye for now.

just a bunch of fucking foreigners. 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Them alone with them standing on the corridors, stuck in beds in the coroners. Hey! 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Yeah, that's my destiny. Them I try everything, them I try take my life.

0: Welcome to News on the Hour, reaching you from ASAM Binoculars Radio, Uromi. First, the headlines. Economic hardship should not break families, ABGD Nigerians advice. Xenophobia, Oshomole urges Senate to withdraw MTN DSTV license. 17 reps dump ADC for NDC. My name is Joseph Osaimo Iguari, and now the news and details. The chairman of the House of Representatives Committee on Customs and Excise, Leke Abejide, has called on Nigerians to remain united in their homes despite the country's prevailing economic hardship. Abejide made a appeal recently during a special Thanksgiving service held in Kubo, Abuja, to celebrate the 50th birthday of his wife. In a related development, a respondent, Mr. Mark Homo, reinforced the message in an interview with our reporter, emphasizing that nothing should separate a marital union, not even financial difficulty. Homo advised couples to adopt practical strategies for managing limited resources, urging them to plan their finances carefully and live within their means. He also highlighted the importance of responsible parenting, noting that families should have only the number of children they can adequately support, whether through formal education or skill acquisition. Furthermore, he called on wealthy individual and public office holders to extend support to struggling families. According to him, such assistance could be in form of educational sponsorship or providing tools and resources to help individuals become self-reliant after acquiring vocational skills.
1: Makomo is the name.
2: Yes, it was said from the beginning that what the Lord has done together, let nothing put us under. Not even hardship, economic situation, whatever is permitted to separate couples. So I think if we strategize, the best thing the couples should do is to strategize and know how to manage their meager income for the family. And this could also lead to telling couples they should also give birth to the number of children they can cater for. And if you cannot train them through school, you can train them through telling them to learn a skill, any type of skill, and when they are through with that, you could also see how you can buy them equipment for the something. Sometimes I want to also use the opportunity to take our stakeholder, the rich among the poor. If there is one poor person around you, you can help to train the child, help to train the child in education or skills good. And if there are some persons that are done with learning skill and they have a problem of buying what they will need to establish themselves, our representatives in different government parastatal can come around. Even those people that are not in government are well to do in society, you can come around and look at your constituency, look at your immediate environment and see if there is a need. And this need, like I always say, is not by sharing rights and that for people, but there are other things you could do. People like that can come around and say, what did you learn? This one, I learned mechanics. I need like $100,000 to buy my things. Somebody can give that.
0: A separate update. Senator representing Edo North Senatorial District, Adams Oshomole, has called for the revocation of operating licenses of South African companies in Nigeria, including MTN and DSTV, following renewed xenophobic attacks against Nigerians in South Africa. The move comes as the House of Representatives on Tuesday condemned the latest wave of attacks and urged the federal government to take immediate diplomatic and proactive and protective measures. Speaking during plenary, Oshomole said Nigeria must respond firmly to protect its citizens, stressing reciprocity in international relations. We'll take a short break now. See to come on the news. 17 reps on ADC for NDC. Details of this and more will come your way shortly. Please stay tuned.
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0: 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This is ASAM Binoculars Radio and you are tuned to News on the Hour. Remember, a positive attitude can brighten your day for the better. Stay positive today. Now the rest of the news. 17 members of the House of Representatives have defected from the African Democratic Congress, ADC, to the Nigerian Democratic Congress, NDC. Their defections were announced on the floor of the House during plenary on Tuesday. Meanwhile, Jim Ovia, founder of Zenith Bank, has retired as chairman of the bank. Ovia's retirement was announced at the bank's 35th annual general meeting on Tuesday. In a statement, the bank said Ovia stepped down after completing the mandatory 12-year service period as a non-executive director and chairman in line with corporate governance guidelines set by the Central Bank of Nigeria, CBN. And that is it for news update today. For comment, feedback and info, do well to send your update to us on 0051918139. You can give us an email on asambanoclasnow@gmail.com. On behalf of Asambanoclas Radio News Crew, my name is Joseph Osayamo Igwari, and I say thank you for listening. Have a pleasant day.
1: Kahi ebe sunu oto san la oto edo remu oto Nigeria rebe oikona be san radio wa mu owo wa zore babulu are ka mai ho.
5: Okay, Sarah Boshari is some by Nicholas Street. Debe Snumada Ruiz Santa Marano, Water Nero. Or you know that may I make Kikakawa to Nigeria? Or you said that I mean, Uwakeke, I don't mean I guess I don't know what he does. Zaga. Or you have been did that I mean, or you jammy Oto Nigeria. Or you show more like that I mean, any Senate, nay MTN, BDSTV, Nere Wena, Nere Dagbari. Or it will in here on Yagbe, that CBO 2 Rossi, ADC, the Jory NDC. May Edna Fawa, so Tani will make Nani Dagbarinian. 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On a that chamber, Dagbarevi, Achoi, you know, they didn't know Kamu YB here. I didn't know Yalu Isikoko. 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

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Join us, the Igbo Community Network. 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
1: All right, ladies and gentlemen, my name is MC Alamano, known as the Enjoyment Landlord. I'm speaking right now. 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

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We are always bring to you from your Make Sense radio station, Eastern Binoculars Radio Uromi. I am your host, Ms. UDK, and today I've got a lot of interesting package. I've got the latest happening where I want yarn you today, as usual. But before I give you the full package, make we sharply go on a short musical break, a very snappy one. Please stay tuned. I'll be right back after this musical break.

before we dey here on my table today, the first story where I want Yanu say another one concerns trend photo of Teddy A and mystery women amid alleged marital crisis with Bam Bam. So they come from a big brother Niger, former housemate Teddy A. And there, you recall at the gist now about this matter. I just told you guys about this whole thing when it started. Nollywood actress will be former baby Niger, housemate will be Bam Bam. Yes, and the husband will be Teddy A. They are married. Bam Bam and Teddy A, they are married and they are both doing well for themselves. They are public figures and all that. So the thing is that they can't get more issue when people come they notice, because they're not really come online can't tell us that they get issue. Now people come they notice some say things they change during Christmas. They no come snap picture like as family again, no family picture or anything. They don't do anything together again, and people now they will definitely discover that one. So as the matter they go, people come see they see more reason to believe that they are no longer together. So today the update we say people can see picture when the husband will be Teddy A posted with a mystery woman, a woman where nobody know her name, nobody know who she is. Why? Now who Teddy A will be husband to Bam Bam go snap picture with and they posted it. Because of that, it can raise concern. People can they ask questions, people can they talk. Say what thing happened. Where thing they happen now you say waiting people they suspect say you not there to get you know not there together again from that to marriage not true be that one on one of this must thing they happen no. So if some people say fair now waiting they comment now I want you know now some people say why celebrity marriage no they last, why their marriage no they last? If they're married today, tomorrow they are divorced. Some people say na contract marriage they marry. I don't know what to do. Own opinion. Because these people, so many people admire their marriage, honestly. The way God bless them, they are famous, like they are making it already together. So all of a sudden, no. Now so bad boys, wahala can't happen to the FMC. You know, can't get together again. Try. You know, they're easy. But sure, God will settle down. So the next info where they hear myself say Gege criticizes Katefe following celebrity boxing match. Concerning this celebrity match where I don't they tell now about this the day where they do the boxing will be Katefe and Portable. Gege don't talk something about the boxing today. Yesterday I just told you guys about working doctor, one medical doctor, Nigerian doctor we based in Canada, come talk. He said may Portable go do medical check to know whether there is any injury in his brain because of the kind of blow where Katefe give her. So today, Gege, they talk another one, you know, concerning that celebrity boxing. So Gege talk today say that the way Katefe take the blow or the fight Portable that day, it comes like say they be get personal beef. Like there is a personal animosity between them, like they get issue. You get, you say people say they fight or they only talk to each other. Now can't they get more real? If that kind of opportunity come where you feel beat that person there, or they give you chance to make a fight, and you know say you can overpower the person. Now so you go carry all your strength like this, they beat the person like say tomorrow no day. Now what thing they get observe? Say not be ordinary boxing with that one. It's not ordinary boxing. Whenever the person, the coach talks, maybe they stop, they supposed to stop. But Gege say Katefe no stop. It's just they blam, they go. Like say it won't fire. Even though say a mad person, you not supposed to blam like that. Now we see Gege observe with that one. Omo, this not be small match, oh. That match people, plenty people don't talk about it since that day till today. So the next thing for when they hear my table say, I trust my husband, Juma Wound Chief. Priscilla Ojo speaks on marriage and loyalty. This one they come from a Nigerian influencer, Priscilla Ojo, and the husband will be Juma Jux, a Tanzanian husband of Priscilla Ojo. During the recent interview where she go, they come they ask her question about her marriage and everything. Hope she's enjoying the Tanzanian man and they hope they take care of her. She said yes. And other question where they ask her related to, you know, taking care of her and also cheating, whether the husband feel do that kind of thing. Now Priscilla Ojo, they tell them say never say for this kind of life like this them where they don't date. Like the little time, the year where she don't spend with the husband, you know.
she trusts the husband. Husband 100% say the husband no preach and the husband dey loyal. Many things where she talk for that place during that interview. And then she comes still dey vouch for the husband, say it not be say she dey vouch to say the husband no preach, but she dey give that respect, say even if the man wants to do something, the man wants to take in another woman, you get, it is his decision. As a woman, her own is to support. But if she's not comfortable with it, she can actually leave. Now wait till she talk or more. That interview, the way she answer every question with intelligence and maturity, it marvels everybody. Now why they call the character for different papers, they talk say, Priscilla Ojo, or more the mama, will be here, boy, Joe raised that very, very well. Because so many people, when they go that can interview or podcast session, they will almost mess everything, you know, up. If you ask them like this, how they will take put them, even if now something where they supposed to hide about their marriage, the way they go put them like this, people will come, the bloggers will see waiting to carry. They say they go come the sleep, say, this is what you talk like. If you say you know, you suffer for your marriage, you know, that kind of thing. But the way she answered every question, she just every question like this with much too much intelligence. You know, constant talk, cram it all, say the husband will go to cheat, because every time they get together, even though they don't do together, like she always knew the husband's whereabouts, to show you how much, or to the extent we say, you know, they love each other, and we teach the time to talk about. So, some people gonna be like, I go love, no, you need to come. Yes, when you see people like two love beds, from relationship, they come marry. Or many people they admire their marriage, oh, yes. God don't bless them with their first child, first son, and they're celebrating, and it's good. So now this kind of thing, some people actually they wish for. As celebrity, when you marry, maintain your marriage. Not they run inside, run outside again. Nothing there outside. Now that one be the true talk. So my people, that's about now. Maybe we go on a musical break. Please keep listening. I'll be right back after this musical break. Enjoy that music, that sweet melody.

Welcome back from that musical break. I hope you love it and also you dance and also vibe to it, because now so it's supposed to be where music day, you know, when there's music, the melody of the music, even if you know sabi dance, you go vibe to it, you go home, you go come see, you know, shake your body small. That's so it's supposed to be. So my people, moving forward to the next story where I carry come today, say Lizzie Ajori Delsi Yabojo to boxing fight amid call outs. You see, the other day I did tell you about the other guy, one or other, very, you know, the guy is this stranger.

Fela, he will carry Jarvis because he did admire and also he has feelings for Jarvis. So today, now another person, another woman who they call Lizzie Ajorin. Now she, they dare Iyabojo. She did tell Iyabojo, say, but because of calling her out, she gets for one misunderstanding where they get. Because of that, when she call her out, she did dare her. May she come, may they go do their own boxing fight. And as it stands now, Iyabojo never answer her. They call her Queen Mother, and she still name herself the president of Single Women Association, Single Mothers Association. Now what is she? So she will definitely answer or react to this. Anyhow, I go to let her know, because you know why? Now information be that now the update. But I promise, but I give her every day be that one. Alright, so the next info where they here will be the last info where I want just now today, the last story. It says, he used to kneel and beg. Women lament over husband's sudden change after marriage. So they come from a Nigerian woman, actually, who posted it. And she's really, really concerned or disturbed about it. This kind of thing, not her marriage. She said when she was dating her husband, which don't marry now, they don't marry yet, when they see the date, courtship now, say everything where she needs, everything where she ever wants for this life, because their boyfriend that time, they ever ready to do everything, you get? So even anytime with the boyfriend, with the husband now, anytime where he falls or they do anything, we say they're supposed to beg, he will kneel down, cry and apologize. And every little thing like this, he always wants the girlfriend to make that decision, to be the one to, that time self, this lady, even they tell herself, they think say, maybe when she marry this man, she will be the one making decision or major decision because of the way the husband, they pamper her that time. But everything take a different turn. When they come marry, everything changed. The man changed. You know, they apologize again. You know, they give listening ears again. Everything just changed. Now she come call and come online, come to see people. You know, so what thing they make men change like this? Because her own still is strange to her. Could it be that the man who loved her from the beginning, that the man was pretending to impress her so that they can get married? Now when they don't marry, he come bring out his big colors. Say who don't experience this kind of thing before? Now we think she will seek for people's opinion. Actually, some people can still say the thing a normal thing. Say some men, you can do everything just to win your woman heart. Some people they tell us say it depends on how you handle the men.

very, very gentle and easy going. But once you bring out the scorpion and the elephant in them, they can act very, very, very, very rude, and you say you can't be shocked waiting to happen. So now the question we should ask you now and say, waiting to be the reason why the husband can't change immediately, because she did think of the next thing she could do. So my people, now here I go. Wrap up to this entertainment gist. Thank you for listening. Till tomorrow, keep listening to Eastern Binoculars Radio. I remain your host, Ms. Judy K. Have a lovely day and bye bye.

0: Hello, my wonderful country people. A special greeting and a lovely welcome to everybody to this special edition of the program where they call the Amebo Show, the Tatafo program, when they reach you from Eastern Binoculars Radio. Yes, we don't come get it back for the studio. Maybe we take a chook mouth for the plenty matter. And you know how they be this program now, the Amebo Show, and this matter them, they don't really concern us like that. But we just say, make we just put mouth, make we see how it go be. My name is Stephen Big Billy, and with me for the building, I come there with Mrs. Joy, and together now we're going to do this Tatafo program today. Mrs. Joy, let you greet our people.
1: Hello, my fellow Tatafo people. How we day now? We could just sit down, because after the big one today, hot gist day, hot one. So hold your popcorn after they drop banana, and I do it.
0: You should not get popcorn, soak white garri, or anything that happen for Naija. After all, food na food. Mm-hmm. So before we go continue, my people, make we sharply enter market, make we play some music, we go come back to continue with the rest of the program. Bye.

0: That's how I welcome everybody back from that break. And it's just a journalist on the program with the call the Army Boss Show, the Tatafo program, with the call your way from Eastern Binoculars Radio on this beautiful day. Yeah, the number one matter I'm going to come for the program today. This one will come be the issue what happened for Delta State when business some policemen. They call key one young man. And not be the incident mainly, not be we want to talk about, but a reply when one of our TikToker, when they be Pella, waiting to talk. Now we want to look into for the program today. He can talk, say the person when video that guy, that means the policeman, when they shoot that boy, they supposed to arrest that person too. Why he don't stop the policeman instead of videoing him? Now, if let's say Pella don't know the gravity of waiting talk, if not for that video recording, we for not even know say something like that happened for Nigeria. They for just sweep that thing under the carpet, everybody for just they go. And that boy for just die for nothing. But so far so good, if let's say the boy don't they get justice, even though the dead body not go come back again. Who die, don't die, finish. But so far, so good. The guy is getting justice in such a way. But if I went Pella, they talk, say they suppose arrest the person when they do the video, why not stop the policeman? Mind you, that policeman when they there, not really into the operation, though. There were other policemen there. Why did not stop their colleague? Why you can't they channel the anger to the person when they do the video? And because that person do that video, now I'm waiting to even make Nigerians and the whole world know how that issue transpired. Mrs. Joe, what will be your take for this one?
1: See, first of all, one thing we suppose know today, we say, if anything they happen for Nigeria, if anything they happen these days, the first thing that appears after somebody, the next one they appear after him, maybe don't appear on the phone. That one thing we need to know. Even sometimes people they want say if then they undergo some surgeries for hospital, then they want a recorded video. Some patients they opt for that kind of thing. You understand? But me not gonna know that some doctors agree. But me they see some people say when they do the operation, when they burn, when they do different things, they put the video online. You understand? Now that guy incident, now just an iota of police brutality on civilians for Nigeria. You understand? So that statement when Pella make, yes, and I will take that statement in two ways. In two ways, how he was correct, but not entirely correct. He was correct in the sense that yes, true. As you can't get the time to the video, say the dog shooter. Why not make any move as well? Officer, now you never even investigate. You don't shoot him. But he was wrong, because if that person had made move of officer, why you? If I be told the body, you understand?
0: Because a policeman that was willing to kill somebody that was even pleading, say officer, that was even pleading, officer, don't kill me. I will take you to anything you want. I will take you to wherever you want to go. I will give you everything when I know. No, if you listen to that video, the guy was pleading. Yes. Say anything when they want make him do, go do him. Automatically, that guy was ready to confess, but the police officer not listening. He took the guy. So now that one, you want to go stop.
1: Now, if you say make you for it's a language, so if you see me nyan this thing, this you can't get roots, you get stem, you can't get branches, you can't get leaves. Why? Some of us even think say the officer they link to that and then make a quickie the boy. You understand?
0: According to some interpretation.
1: Yes, according to some interpretation, because you never investigate anything. A judge has not found the suspect guilty. At that point, the guy is a suspect. You understand? Because he has not been judged. You just by yourself, just cock gun. Just, even if he see even be say that thing, now Messiah, what they call him? Accidental discharge. If it be, because most of these guns, when some of our officers they hold, some of those guns old passing. You understand? I don't see officer be say if they try cock the gun and the bullet not be moved. They try move the thing, they come and say put all here. Oh yeah, when bullets don't they fly up and down, which one you want to carry? The gun don't have waka in the first place, you understand? So different meanings they around that scene, that display. But to come na how to put the English safe. Na unprofessionalism, na just display safe for there. If you be like say as that police officer just before he can become police, as he just say okay, not see work, he can't just apply with him either primary six or SS3 or anyone when he gets. Now they give myself, you go the stay roadblock. You understand? As he happened for that park, now they call police. As they, mistakenly can't join the group when go. Now, so on one hand, they bring stain, can't give others. Nana, not just him, he don't bring the name of the Nigerian police force down more. If you count 50 Nigerians, you can ask those 15 Nigerians, say, how many of these Nigerians like police? 49.5 feel not like police. Because of all this unprofessional job that they do. You understand? Now, this display what this person do, when they do this thing. Now God will bless this person though. Then, now God no go see bless this person because I talk in two ways. He do when he video and show to the world, say, see what police don't do again. Another thing. If a CP make move, say, Oga, why you the shooter now? Because according to the video, they first shoot up a leg before the bullets come on, just finish everything. You understand? Now, small, now protest, they don't they put hands, so, you understand? Now these small things, they make ugly things, they bring head to come out. Why? Because you don't start and you don't done away. Now, all these people, all these influencers when they video all these things, I remove cap for them all. Because to even first of all video that thing first was even a very risky thing.
0: Okay. Because if to say the officer noticed.
1: If to say they notice, maybe 9 of them die before the suspect die. Because they don't agree at all. You guys will not check person you go there now. You guys will take dress like official, dress officially, you understand? If they stop you, send me they check your car. They very, very, very professional with you because if they suspect maybe this person in bus and not the camera. You understand? They don't know, they don't want trained. So it gets a little different when they follow you away. But you see these TikTokers, these influencers, they remove cap for them because most of them they take the risk. This one and one of the risks when this boat they take. To cut a video of this kind of thing. And you know, say this 99, all those people, FBC, come bring heads, come and say, there's a law against make you go the video person without a consent. Anything for this country, when they know say you did right, they will come get one law from back here, they will not break the thing down. You understand? So, all this, that statement we people make, now two ways, not a reason, so. Because, true, that day, if it be more than one dead body, maybe they for shoot that influencer. That one now will come go meet in co-influencing community. Say, see what's in dojo, things don't escalate. You understand? Maybe that guy for not die. That guy come say, see what's in happen now, where being go take, you know, nothing the way be, he say, make them go, they no one go. Maybe that police too is also a suspect. You talk about they get hand and leg everywhere. Even as it be now, they think they get hand and leg everywhere because the matter not clear. How you just catch person, they say, nah, suspect, see what they see for you. You never ask, say, guy, how far you test here? You just

They told us we're the future of tomorrow, but tomorrow never came. Our fathers are tired, expired, while they steal, loot, mismanage, mortgage our dreams. We were online celebrating nonsense.

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Naudo, Kagadi, in peace it shall be. 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

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We are one people, one destiny. 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

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Your master sit down, you stand up. That's to say, you want the person who is yourself. So, for those that know that they cannot coerce, eh? They not feel to tolerate their parents to come pay school fees of exam when the parents not tell them to go right. They you understand? And you don't think they cause this nonsense, some of this nonsense most times. Our parents just want all our children to become graduates. Now people, they learn automobile. Now people be artisans. No, hey, I'm a tailor, hairdressing. Those that are doing it, are they not human beings? Okay. Now, look, Igbo people. From a very young age, they will carry their picking, give person, make you go serve master for like 10 years.

0: school matter.
1: No job day inside.
0: No job day.
1: Okay, God serve master. Now, when I come get the opportunity to take follow one talk one day, say I'm not the one. What if the one you come go school? Because if you actually think the one go school before that, your brother will finish secondary school, go enter university, come finish your university, go do service, come back, come look for job, get job. That one they serve master. Don't serve master finish. Don't the devil set up the don't want they do you they go. You understand? You see the side when they carry their own thinking go. You understand? If government will just feed still done like that, we'll get a different institute of training. You understand? If you get from my sis, come. If you don't get at all, come. You understand? Then that side will be settled. Also, once picking the bomb picking, this population registration officers. Go, they'll stage for different hospitals and different health centers. Once the child is born, the name of the child, because normally as a parent, before they born picking, you don't know the name of your given. The name of the picking, everything, you enter online. Such that, before the officer commit fraud or do anything bad with that name, the person got think twice. And I do it.
0: If they talk about hospitals, how many government or hospital they function for this country to start with?
1: I said, for instance, people say that they think they work well.
0: So, you see, the problem of this country, if you want to start solving it,
1: very broad.
0: You have to go back to the

0: alone. Because we are living in a country whereby up to today, allegedly, even the person ruling the country has not been able to provide. So, how you want to control this generation? Where basically the people when they power, they switch from one angle to another. If you come through this corner, they meander through the other corner.
1: Get law. One thing when I don't observe, they say, if you use anything, they hold anybody for this country, especially a lawmaker or a law enforcer. They always have a law that they used to back out one way or the other. Either they use a Supreme Court. These days, anything, Supreme Court. When Supreme Court, Supreme Court don't talk, it don't talk. You understand? So for that reason, and people have different loopholes there everywhere. So now make all these irregularities, they school matter. And before they settle these irregularities, okay, before now, not be 18 years, they help put and say, if you're not 18, nothing you're jam. What you carry across 16?
0: Even the 16.
1: Because nothing about them.
0: Even the 16. He gets somewhere to say they never even reach. But they gave few months to that 16. You need to go bring a letter. And at that letter, you can add and join your paper, state submitter. If you say 16, let 16 be 16. Whether you are 2 months before or 3 months before, it doesn't matter. You never reach. You never reach.
1: So all these irregularities, not be waiting one person will just do one day, but at least make we start. Because see, with the talk now, it be like gist. When the really action film go come, now when at all day you say, hey, make I go see this doctor. Doctor not go say me they check your BP. Doctor not go say me they check
0: your sugar level.
1: Anything. It will prescribe tetracycline give you. Now that time we go the dance for the beats when they make now. You understand? Everybody just want to make their picking graduate at the age of 20. You could forget say nobody to graduate at the age of 20. Are you actually good at what you do? You did good. I mean my dad watching daughter, or what about 20 years old watching daughter? My daughter became a daughter at the age of 18. Okay. That's your same daughter won't be daughter at the age of 18. But God may give injection. You understand? We just produce quantity everywhere. Not be quality there. Most of these bike men, we say they ride bike too. 90% of them, they are graduates. 90%. Some points are

0: totally know the, you understand, then get them. You need their head. But some, eh? Thank God say there's something called Okada because they couldn't function anywhere. Now those things we are producing to the society these days because of our ego, our pride. You want to be mother of daughter at the age of 20. Whether you are the only daughter, all the other treats, so make we know they use pride though. Make we know they use unnecessary goals. Say they do picking what you're not supposed to do. Because all these things na karma. And it will surely come back to all of us in the future. On a do way.
1: Okay, my wonderful country people, I hope you now hear every bit of the program and I enjoy every discussion on what we carry come for this program today. Mrs. Joy, before we go around everything, but I beg, make you sharply just advise our parents. They need you. Under 1 minute, advise our parents and advise our government too.
0: First of all, now parents I'll first talk to. Make we are beg. Not be by come become daughter at the age of 20. That daughter when come become daughter at the age of 20. He really know the book. He don't feel pass all the procedures. You understand? That on our side. Then to the government too, make them beg, put all the proper procedures in place, whether online or offline, so that all these our children they go feel they follow the due procedures. Make them be say they know they beat any procedure unnecessarily before they enter school on our doorway.
1: Okay, and to our beloved children, I beg, make we not the challenge in our parent again. If you say one in front of your parents when your parents are following you talk, that is disrespect. If your parents say, you know, I got to tell some children a few days ago, say back in the days when we did GSS 1, because that one are the first class for secondary school, if GSS 2 students enter our class, we they greet them.
0: No, that one
1: are even teachers, the entire class teachers, they greet. They talk about the great person when seeing them with one class. If you did J2, J3 students enter your class, you go greet them. If JSS1 students want to enter J2, they must take permission before they enter. These days, even teachers, papa, in fact, teachers, we know what they face if you enter class. So, don't be what they talk about. The one of them already know. So, children, I beg, make we learn to respect our parents, our elders. Anybody will not say senior you. Let me say you go they challenge them, they follow them, they drag. Because these days, picking they even they wait to make adults stand up, make them for sit down. So parents, I beg, make we they caution our children. And children, make we listen to waiting our parents they talk. So that all these irregularities, all this up and down we get for this country, we go fix this down in no distant time. Now waiting we carry on for the program today and I hope you now enjoy every bit of it. Mrs. Joy, thank you so much for all your contribution.
0: Thank you.
1: My name is Sidime Big Billy and by the special grace of God, we go day again next week with another edition of the program. And until then, make we stay out of trouble. Make you now enjoy the rest of the day. Now bye for now.

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course, we didn't play well, but our defenders did well and our goalkeeper played their role well, he said. We will take the confidence into the next match and hopefully we get a good job done. With 62 points from 36 matches, Rangers correctly lead the standing, boosting their best defensive record in the league with just 25 goals conceded and a goal difference of 80+. They are also among the joint highest scoring team with 43 goals. Rivers United remain close behind, just 1 point adrift after a 3-0 victory over Abia Warriors, ensuring their title race remain friendly was heading into the final round. At the other end of the table, Bayelsa United and Wiki Tourist are battling relegation with the lowest point tally of 40, while Remo Stars have conceded the most goal in the division with 45. With 2 match days remaining and 1 outstanding fixture, Rangers will host Benda Insurance in Enugu next weekend, while Rivers United travel to Jos to face Wiki Tourist in what could prove decisive in the outcome of the 2025-26 season. I would ask you for a short quickly observe a break, and when I'm back, I'll be giving you more info on the program. Please stay glued to your radio set. I don't touch the dial. Big Billy will be right back after this break.

All right, I welcome you back from that break. And if you are just joining in, this is Sport Review with Big Billy right here in the building. FIFA has invited the Iranian Football Federation to its headquarters for talks over the country's participation at this year's World Cup, a source told AFP on Tuesday. Iran's presence at the tournament held in the United States, Canada and Mexico between June 11 and July 19th has been shrouded in uncertainty since the disruption of war in the Middle East in February following strike by the United States and Israel. The source said FIFA has asked the Federation to visit its Zurich base by May 20 to prepare for the World Cup. Last week, FIFA President Gianni Infantino reiterated Iran will play their World Cup games in the United States as scheduled. Let me start by the outset confirming straight away that, of course, Iran will be participating at the FIFA World Cup 2026, Infantino said, and has addressed delegates in the FIFA Congress in Canada. And of course, Iran will play in the United States of America. Iran's delegation was the only absentee from the 211 members Congress after a clash with Canadian border officials. Iranian media said the Federation President, Majiti, a former member of Tehran Islamic Revolutionary Guard, and two colleagues flew home after being insulted by a Canadian immigration officer. Canada, which designated the group as a terrorist organization in 2024, said individual links to the force were indismissible. On his return home, the president told local media he wanted a meeting with FIFA to discuss a variety of projects. Iran, who are due to be based in Arizona during the World Cup, faced New Zealand, Belgium, and Egypt in Group G. And lastly, on this one by Oculus Radio Sport Review today, Manchester City midfielder Phil Foden has reportedly reached an agreement in principle over a new long-term contract with the Premier League champion.

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We are one people, one destiny. 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We are all connected forever.

0: Christ Assembly World Outreach. 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
0: 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The church auditorium, in Tieo's Over Road, behind Yorkville Resort,
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They told us we're the future of tomorrow, but tomorrow never came. 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

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Today we rise. Noahawk is our bloodless coup.

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0: Alive Chapel joyfully invites you to the consecration and enthronement of our bishop-elect, Rev. 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
0: 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The church auditorium, in Tieo's Overroad, behind Yorkville Resort,

from Dr. Howard Richman. 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
2: 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As usual, I'm going to be giving you stories from different newspapers. The first one I have here is Daily Trust Newspapers. The first headline says, Oshomole asks federal government to revoke licenses of MTN, DSTV over xenophobia. Dati Baba Ahmed, Islam facing reputational damage under Tinubu. Ganduje recognizes Sanusi as Emir of Kano. Three killed in Benue court clash. Garo sworn in as Kano deputy governor. So the Daily Trust newspapers. U.S. threatens devastating response if Iran attacks ships in Strait of Hormuz. Serap rejects court ruling in case against DSS files appeal. 2027, NDC vows to field credible candidates. Defections, NDC loses senators to NDC and Labour Party. Court award 100 million naira to DSS operatives who sued Serap. While the Daily Trust newspapers, crisis brews in NDC as Kano chairman rejects moves to hand structure to Kwankwaso. I think ADC is dead, says Akpabio. And the last sentence says, defection, Kwankwaso is like political bed, Ganduje. Away from Daily Trust newspapers, let me take you to Leadership newspapers. The first sentence says, contraband, NCO seizes 2.5 million naira cash, destroys 1,267 mobile phones and drugs, sanctions 147 prison officers. On the APC primaries, ex-speaker urges unity, plans meeting with aggrieved aspirants. Sharon Stone marks 68th birthday, reflects on decades long film career. Ogidi killings, every life must be protected at Babio. What's on the Leadership newspapers? Mystery woman in Tedi post triggers online speculation. ADC is dead, says Akpabio, as fresh defections rock National Assembly. Corona suspense inquest into death of Chimamanda's sons. Motala Garo sworn in as new Kano deputy governor. Two Leadership newspapers, please uncover and neutralize IED in Bono. Why I avoided dating in school, Arasta. From the Leadership newspapers, IGP unveils elite police unity to tackle crimes across Nigeria. ADC crisis deepens as two Southeast senators defect to NDC and Labour Party. ADC loses 18 reps members as 17 defect to NDC, one joins AP.

0: Igual la linda si fuiste paz.
1: NFL suspense fire service FC players and officials for referee assault. The last thing I said. Dayo Israel urges Nigerian youth to embrace sports as part to sources. Away from that newspapers, I'll be taking you to Daily Post newspapers and the first trailer says transfer, Akpom joins, Ipswich town on permanent deal. Tackle rising aviation fuel costs, save airlines from collapse, reps tells Nigerian government. Man killed by suspected political talks after Kano deputy governor swearing in. Anambra, police arrest two suspects over murder of relatives, recover bodies in shallow grave. What's on the Daily Post newspapers? Attendant injured as gas explosion triggers fire in Lagos. MPFL worry won't fire 6 million naira to play home match behind closed doors. Federal government approves new salary structure for NIMET staff effective June 2026. What's on the Daily Post newspapers? Ex-APC Northeast chairman Salihu joins Adamawa governorship race. Mother dies, daughter survives in third mainland bridge crash. Communal clash in Niger, one dead, houses burnt in Muya local government area. Police. Normalcy returns to Benue after deadly court clash. Was on the Daily Post newspapers. EPL, the league is won. Carrera names only team that could stop Arsenal. Man arrested for alleged sexual exploitation of victims in Edo. Edo, 45-year-old ex-convict arrested for armed robbery, possession of firearm. Police foil kidnap plot, arrest three suspects in Nasarawa. Imo, police deploy operatives to rescue abducted Futo students. And the last letter says, VDDP warns farmers against excessive agrochemical use and roadside drying. So the next newspaper I have here, which is the National Newspapers, the first trailer says 2027, Adelabu engages Oyo APC executives and confidence of electoral victory. Abejide to roll out 710 million naira intervention for constituents. Federal government reduces electricity subsidy by 14.3 kWh in February. Inaugurate African Road Safety Secretariat to boost trade and regional integration. Baby Niger teases season 11 auditions with a biggie is calling post. What's on the national newspapers? Tinubu target inclusive 1 trillion naira economy by 2030. Nigeria and Ghana strengthen ties against drug trafficking cartels. Tinubu celebrates Lan Lagoon on birthday, held his leadership reconciliation efforts. Senator power shifts as Ume and Hanga joins NDC. Abaribe moves to Labour Party. Was on the national newspapers. ADC is dead. Akpabio says amid fresh wave of defections in National Assembly. To the last newspaper of today, which is Punch newspapers. 2027, Katong and Amos submit APC forms to consolidate parties' hold in Kaduna. Ex-Foreign Affairs Minister urges Tinubu to appoint more career ambassadors. Ogun APC stakeholders backs ex-commissioner for reps. Swasole Punch newspapers. SEC flags weak sustainability reporting among Nigerian companies. Afenifere raises the alarm over rising kidnapping cases in Oyo, Ogun, and others. Tinubu congratulates new Kano deputy governor. Niger Group back Tinubu, Bago, Musa re-election bills. Two arrested over murder of three relatives in Anambra land dispute. Was on a Punch newspapers. civilians confront officers in Delta. And government warns against assault on security personnel. Boost investment in FCT. Wike urges AU nations. I was misled. Q suspect says in video statement. And the last letter says Bibi Naija season 11 returns, says to open audition process soon. This is going to be wrapping up today's headlines. Thank you so much for listening. Till tomorrow, keep listening to ASAM Binoculars Radio. Have a nice day.
2: Why do people call their life for us? Say they be by the ocean. Yeah. They just be oppressors.
3: Etatious Nigeria country people, or Bonge listeners, I greet you now well. I say welcome to News Across Geopolitical Zone for Naija again. We do reach you always from ASAM Binoculars Radio 105.1 Uromi. Yeah, we don't turn down here, but I'll give you the gist, the updates as it will come out for the newspapers. My name is Jojo Namani, in case you don't know. I gotta tell you the story as they break. First one say, coroners suspend inquest into the death of Chimamanda Son. And boost investment for FCT, UK the urge EU nations. I was misled. Coup suspect, and they took this one for video statement, especially as they don't they prosecute them for court. And make her tell you, say, Bibi Naija tease since 11 don't return. And this one said to open audition process soon. That one concerned Bibi Naija. For international story, Trump troops don't call for inside Germany. And this one raised that over US commitment to NATO and European Security Cooperation. Nigerian Democratic Congress, NDC, they don't record a fresh gain. But inside, they say, following the defection of Victor Umeh, where they represent Anambra Central Senatorial District. Xenophobic attack, or usually they seek withdrawal of MTN DSTV licenses. Court don't remand man, 42 years old, for alleged rape of minor. Why I stayed single for high school is when they come from Aya Star. Well, the entertainment scene in that one day. And for politics matter, SAPC Northeast Chairman Salihu, you know, enjoying Adamawa governorship race. Road Vibos, they break rank with Peter Obi. Intel say remain for ADC as bad wave of defection. Mogu Kare Mata enter another top story. For Delta killing matter, IGP don't confirm arrest of two more suspects. And the mother don't buy daughter don't survive for 10 million bridge crash. Very sad incident there. The management of the Kola Daisi University for Ibadan, they don't announce the appointment of Professor Olajumoke Moranikeji as Vice Chancellor Designate of the institution. Next thing for what day for the paper. Court judgment against Serapis attack on free expression, civic space. This one they come from Amnesty International. Bandit don't buy for Southern Casino Rope for PDP aspirant. And cause they destroy 1,167 phones and they sanction 147 officers over contraband smuggling. Communal clash happened for Niger. And one person buy a burn house for Maya LGA, and also police people take talk the matter. I make a sit tell you say for the news today, say to Victor Umeh in talk say, there was clear indication that Peter Obi would not emerge as the presidential candidate of the ADC long before he eventually exits from the party. And just in case you don't know, NSF don't exit from the party follow Peter Obi. France don't launch 1 euro university me for all students. That one makes sense. If you did university for France, you go to the shop, launch 1 euro. Alright, that one a very good one. I wish if you replicate the same for Naija. Historically, official announcement of President Musa Yar'Adua passing. That update, he can't date for paper. Don't forget saying on May 5th, that one happened. For back in the years. I make we still carry come another matter where they make the round now say Enugu Nursing School administrator they demand 10 million naira apology from suspended student over alleged secret recordings. Cocaine convict don't break down for tears as he received 5 years imprisonment. Why you they cry now? When they tell you come out your hand, you agree. Next info, Speaker, House of Representatives Honorable Abbas Tanjudi, don't renew the call to strengthen the mandate of ECOWAS Parliament and adopt the proposal to move it from the advisory body to one with enhanced legislative authority. Reps, the urge FG, making address rising aviation fuel cost and the custom FOU zone. A to intercept rice, cannabis, vehicles, and anti-smuggling raid. As team for news across your portal for Niger, for Matawe Consigned Support, EPL, the league is won. This only come from Karaga, I see the name only team, where will feast up Arsenal. Man, don't they arrested for alleged sexual exploitation of victim for Edo State. Now this one happened, very sad one there. Woman group, the urge passage of special seats bill. That one go walk. Make we see whether I go walk. And make we carry you go Ibadan. Yes, the Olubadan of Ibadan land Oba Rashidi Adeolu Ladoja. He don't congratulate independent petroleum marketer Otumba Salimo Oladiti on top of the election as president of the National Union of Petroleum and Natural Gas Workers. Rainstorm don't bite to people, destroy 50 houses for Kaduna local government area. Defection, ADC don't lose 18 lawmakers to NDC, APC. 17 members of the House of Representatives on Tuesday don't defer from the African Democratic Congress, ADC, to the National Democratic Congress, NDC, for separate letters where they read by the Speaker of House of Representatives. Dadabo Miros Badebo Road Vivos, the former Lagos State Governorship candidate, don't reaffirm his commitment to the African Democratic Congress ADC, dismissing rumors of defection. Swiss Africa don't launch initiative to boost women's participation for STEAM. America Teise, a dope, 45 years old, has convicted the arrested for armed robbery, possession of firearm. I do this one happen too. S. Naseni boss don't join Nasarawa governorship race. And Corona don't suspend inquest into Chimamanda's son's death. I could tell you also say FG don't reduce electricity subsidy to 14.3 kilowatts for February. Yes, 14.3 naira per kilowatt for February. Aviation ground hurdler, they issued 3 days ultimatum to airlines. And then the threatening service withdrawal. JAPA prioritized nurses, employment, NAMS, the federal government. Suspected vandals, they're electrically dead for River State. Yay, that's one a karma on the spot. You go the thief, and electric don't shock you. Lagos Hospital platform, 100 robotic prostate cancer surgeries, and cases don't rise. I make a tell you also say for instant news today, over 75% of patients for psychiatric clinic, they battle drug abuse, psychiatric, and I repeat this one. So make you come out your hand for drug, you're not good at all. My country people, here we'll talk rich today for news across Yopo Zone for Ninja. We'll reach you on top of some binoculars radio from yours truly, Jojo Namani. We'll bring you fresh update again tomorrow, same time, same station, to come tell you what did happen for we will do country Nigeria. Until that tomorrow, so stay blessed, stay good to yourself, come on home for trouble. I salute you.

0: In the name of the Father, and of the Son, and of the Holy Spirit, amen. Greetings of peace to you, beloved brothers and sisters in Christ. Welcome to Matters of Our Faith from Eastern Binoculars Radio, your number one radio station in Eastland. Our first reading today will be taken from Acts of the Apostles, chapter 15, 1 to 6, and the theme is, they were appointed to go up to Jerusalem to the apostles and elders about this question. In those days, some men came down from Judea and were teaching the brethren, unless you are circumcised according to the custom of Moses, you cannot be saved. And when Paul and Barnabas had no small dissension and debate with them, Paul and Barnabas and some of the others were appointed to go up to Jerusalem to the apostles and the elders about this question. So, being sent on their way by the church, they passed through both Phoenicia and Samaria, reporting the conversion of the Gentiles, and they gave great joy to all the brethren. When they came to Jerusalem, they were welcomed by the church and the apostles and the elders, and they declared that our God had done with them. But some believers who belonged to the party of the Pharisees rose up and said, it is necessary to circumcise them and to charge them to keep the law of Moses. The apostles and the elders were gathered together to consider this matter. Theme of our gospel reading is, he who abides in me and I in him, he it is that bears much fruit. John 15, 1 to 8. At that time, Jesus said to his disciples, I am the true vine, and my Father is the vine dresser. Every branch of mine that bears no fruits, he takes away, and every branch that does bear fruits, he prunes, that it may bear more fruit. You are already made clean by the word which I have spoken to you. Abide in me, and I in you. As the branch cannot bear fruit by itself, unless it abides in the vine, neither can you unless you abide in me. I am the vine, you are the branches. He who abides in me and I in him, he it is that bears more fruit. For apart from me, you can do nothing. If a man does not abide in me, he is cast forth as a branch and withers, and the branches are gathered, thrown into the fire and burned. If you abide in me, and my words abide in you, ask whatever you will and it shall be done for you. By this my Father is glorified, that you bear much fruit and so prove to be my disciples. Reflection. To abide in Jesus means to remain in him, do his will and experience his love. This guarantees a life of joy, a life of hope, and a life of fruitfulness. Who prove to be Jesus' disciples and glorify God, who will live such a life of abundance, joy, and fruitfulness. This abiding of the disciple in the Lord is like the branch of a tree connected to its trunk. The branch receives its life-giving sap from the tree. Cut the branch off from the tree so its own pairing. It loses its life-giving source. Christian life is a life of oneness with Jesus. Apart from him, we have no life, but are dead and useless. With him, we are alive and fruitful. And so we pray this day, O Lord, that you grant that we may abide in you and produce fruits in abundance. And we pray through the intercession of our Blessed Mother Mary to guide us to love her Son more deeply. Help us to live with your faith, peace, and humility. In the name of Jesus Christ, we pray. Amen. Thank you for joining us today. God bless you. Have a wonderful day.
1: Yesterday, you call me your own. When you reach my door, Lord, you know the delay. From generation to generation, from Liberia to Jamaica, you know they carry last. You know they carry last. You know they, okay. Hotel, take care, okay.
2: Pray for Nigeria in distress. All powerful and merciful Father, you are the God of justice, love and peace. You rule over all the nations of the earth. Pardon my God in your hands, and no one can withstand you. We present our country, Nigeria, before you. We praise and thank you, for you are the source of all we have and are. We are sorry for all the sins we have committed, and for the good deeds we have failed to do. In your loving forgiveness, keep us safe from the punishment we deserve. Lord, we are weighed down not only by uncertainties, but also by moral, economic, and political problems. Listen to the cries of your people who confidently turn to you. God of infinite goodness, our strength in adversity, our health in weakness, our comfort in sorrow, be merciful to us, your people. Spare this nation, Nigeria, from chaos, anarchy, and doom. Bless us with your kingdom of justice, love, and peace. We ask this through Christ our Lord. Most sacred heart of Jesus.

0: Welcome to News on the Hour, reaching you from ASAM Binoculars Radio, Uromi. First, the headlines. Economic hardship should not break families, Abegide Nigerians advice. Xenophobia, Oshomole urges Senate to withdraw MTN DSTV license. 17 reps dump ADC for NDC. My name is Joseph Osaimo Iguari, and now the news and details. The chairman of the House of Representatives Committee on Customs and Excise, Leke Abegide, has called on Nigerians to remain united in their homes despite the country's prevailing economic hardship. Abegide made a appeal recently during a special Thanksgiving service held in Kubo, Abuja, to celebrate the 50th birthday of his wife. In a related development, a respondent, Mr. Mark Omo, reinforced the message in an interview with our reporter, emphasizing that nothing should separate the marital union, not even financial difficulty. Omo advised couples to adopt practical strategies for managing limited resources, urging them to plan their finances carefully and live within their means. He also highlighted the importance of responsible parenting, noting that families should have only the number of children they can adequately support, whether through formal education or skill acquisition. Furthermore, he called on wealthy individual and public office holders to extend support to struggling families. According to him, such assistance could be in form of educational sponsorship or providing tools and resources to help individuals become self-reliant after acquiring vocational skills.
1: Makomo is the name.
2: Yes, it was said from the beginning that what the Lord has joined together, let not put asunder, not even hardship, economic situation, whatever is permitted to separate couples. So I think if we strategize, the best thing the couples should do is to strategize and know how to manage their meager income for the family. And this could also lead to telling couples they should also give birth to the number of children they can cater for. And if you cannot train them through school, you can train them telling them to learn a skill, any type of skill, and when they are through with that, you could also see how you can buy them equipment for the something. Sometimes I want to also use the money to take our stakeholder, the rich among the poor. If there is one poor person around you, you can help to train the child, help to train the child in education or skills good. And if there are some persons that are done with learning skills and they have a problem of buying what they will need to establish themselves, our representatives in different government parastatal can come around. Even those people that are not in government that are well to do in society, you can come around and look at your constituency, look at your immediate environment and see if there is a need. And this need, like I will always say, is not by sharing rights and that for people, but there are other things you could do. People like that can come around and say, what did you learn? This one say, I learned mechanics. I need like $100,000 to buy my things. Somebody can give that.
0: A separate update. Senator representing Edo North Senatorial District, Adams Oshomole, has called for the revocation of operating licenses of South African companies in Nigeria, including MTN and DSTV, following renewed xenophobic attacks against Nigerians in South Africa. The move comes as the House of Representatives on Tuesday condemned the latest wave of attacks and urged the federal government to take immediate diplomatic and proactive and protective measures. Speaking during plenary, Oshomole said Nigeria must respond firmly to protect its citizens, stressing reciprocity in international relations. We'll take a short break now. See to come on the news. 17 reps on ADC for NDC. Details of this and more will come your way shortly. Please stay tuned.
3: 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Yeah. 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
0: 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This is ASAM Binoculars Radio and you are tuned to News on the Hour. Remember, a positive attitude can brighten your day for the better. Stay positive today. Now the rest of the news. 17 members of the House of Representatives have defected from the African Democratic Congress ADC to the Nigerian Democratic Congress NDC. Their defections were announced on the floor of the House during plenary on Tuesday. Meanwhile, Jim Ovia, founder of Zenith Bank, has retired as chairman of the bank. Ovia's retirement was announced at the bank's 35th annual general meeting on Tuesday. In a statement, the bank said Ovia stepped down after completing the mandatory 12-year service period as a non-executive director and chairman in line with corporate governance guidelines set by the Central Bank of Nigeria, CBN. And that is it for the news update today. For comment, feedback and info, do well to send your update to us on 00519181139. You can give us an email on asambanoclas@gmail.com. On behalf of Asam Banoclas Radio News Crew, my name is Joseph Osayamo Igwari, and I say thank you for listening. Have a pleasant day.
1: Kahi ebesunu oto isan la oto edo remu oto Nigeria rere oyona besan radio wa mu owo wa zore babulu baraka mai ho.
4: Okay, Sarah Boshari is some by Nukula Street. Debe Snumada Ruiz Santa Maranya, who was a new one. Or you know that Mega Yumi Kikaka will turn Nigeria, or you that I mean, Uwakeke, and I don't mean against some don't know Waki Dozaga, or you are Beji de that I mean, or you Jami Oto Nigeria. Or you show more like that I mean, any Senate, nay MTN, BDSTV, Nere Wena, Nere Dagbari. Or you to hear on your egg, that CBO 2 Rossi, ADC, the Jory NDC. May Edna Fawa, so Tani will make Nani Dagbarinyan. 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
2: Yeah, welcome to ASAM Binoculars Radio. It's business news, the headlines. LG secures Airbus deal to grow aviation sector. CBN reforms boost resilience against global shock. I'm Edna Fawaz. Now the business news in details. The federal government has sealed a partnership with European aircraft manufacturing giant Airbus, targeting critical areas such as infrastructure development, maintenance capacity, human capital growth, among others. The agreement, formalized through a memorandum of understanding, was made known to the Punch through a statement on Monday. In another development, Nigeria's economy is navigating one of its most delicate phases in recent years, as global uncertainty continues to test the resilience of emerging markets, from the ongoing Middle East crisis to tighter global financial conditions and persistent inflationary pressures. External shocks have remained a constant threat to microeconomic stability for a country historically vulnerable to oil price swings, capital flow reversals, and exchange rate volatility. The key question is no longer whether shocks will occur, but whether the underlying structure of the economy can absorb them without significant disruption. With this, we end the business news from ASAM Binoculars Radio. I am Edna Fowers. Thank you for listening. Have yourself a great day.
3: Welcome to News Across the Globe on ASAM Binoculars Radio. First headlines. Strait of Hormuz. U.S. says Iran attack on ships would trigger devastating response. Iran warns U.S. we are just getting started after attacks in Strait of Hormuz. My name is Joseph Osayamo Iguari, and now the news and details. The United States says while it is not looking for a fight with Iran over the continued Strait of Hormuz, it will not shy away from any confrontation. Pentagon Chief Pete Hegseth said on Tuesday that any Iranian attack on ships plying the route will be met with a devastating response. And I quote, they are not looking for a fight, but Iran also cannot be allowed to block innocent countries and their goods from the international waterway, end of quote, Hegseth told reporters. Meanwhile, Iran's powerful chief negotiator warned the United States against any further escalation in the Strait of Hormuz after a spate of attack risked reigniting the Middle East war. The U.S. military said its Apache and Shahawk helicopter hit six Iranian boats threatening commercial shipping and its forces repaired missile and drone on Monday, while the UAE reported fresh Iranian attack on its territory. Iran's largest warning followed U.S. President Donald Trump announcing a plan to guide ships from neutral countries out of the Gulf before the rival traded fire as they vie for control of the waterway with dwelling maritime blockades. To wrap up the news, the airlines again. Strait of Hormuz, USA's Iran attack on ship will trigger devastating response. Iran warned US, we are just getting started after attack in Strait of Hormuz. And that is where we wrap up this across the globe. Do have a great day today. For the religious news, today on ASAM Binoculars Radio, first the headlines. Cardinal Parolin, Pope Leo goes forward on his path and preaches peace. Pompey prepares to welcome Pope Leo on first anniversary of pontificate. My name is Joseph Osayamo Iguari, and I'm the religious news in details. The Pope goes forward on his path in the sense of preaching the gospel of preaching peace, as St. Paul would say, opportune et importune, convenient or inconvenient. The Vatican Secretary of State, Cardinal Pietro Parolin, said this on the sideline of the celebrations for the 70th anniversary of Casa Sollevo della Sofferenza, the hospital and San Giovanni Rotondo, founded by St. Padre Pio, the famous Capuchin Friar and mystic from San Giovanni Rotondo in 1956. Now, the hospital is one of the largest in southern Italy and is also known for its care, research and treatment center. In a separate development, expressing his joy and gratitude for Pope Leo XIV's upcoming visit to the city of Pompeii on 8 May 2026, Archbishop Tommaso Caputo said the Holy Father's visit to Pompeii to celebrate the first year of his pontificate is a most special gift, one that we wish to welcome with hearts full of gratitude so that our community may become over more a sanctuary of light, a school of prayer, and a fortress of peace. Speaking to Vatican News, just days ahead of Pope Leo's one-day visit to Naples and nearby Pompeii in Italy's southern Campania region, the pontifical delegate for the Shrine of Our Lady of Rosary of Pompeii described the enthusiastic and joyful anticipation of the faithful. And with that, we wrap up news. Thank you for joining. Have a beautiful
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3: Welcome to Eastern Binoculars Radio. It's your weather forecast for Urumi, Eastern North East Loop Government, Nigeria. And the weather forcast for Wednesday, May 6, 2026, predicted by Metro State. My name is Jay Chris. By 12 a.m. in the morning, there will be an overcast sky of 79 degrees Celsius of relative humidity of 92%. And by 1 a.m. in the morning, there will be a thunderstorm of 79 degrees Celsius of relative humidity of 93%. And by 2 a.m. there will be a rain of 77 degrees Celsius of relative humidity of 94%. And by 3 a.m. in the morning there will be an overcast sky of 77 degrees Celsius of relative humidity of 96%. And by 6 a.m. in the morning there will be a cloudy sky of 77 degrees Celsius of relative humidity of 94%. And by 7 a.m. in the morning, there will be an overcast sky again of 77 degrees Celsius of relative humidity of 94%. And by 8 a.m. in the morning, there will be a cloudy sky of 79 degrees Celsius of relative humidity of 90%. And by 9 a.m. in the morning, there will be a light rain of 82 degrees Celsius of relative humidity of 84%. And by 12 p.m. in the afternoon, there will be a thunderstorm again of 88 degrees Celsius of relative humidity of 74%. And by 4 p.m. in the afternoon, there will be a light rain again of 86 degrees Celsius of relative humidity of 80%. And by 6 p.m. in the evening, there will be another thunderstorm of 84 degrees Celsius of relative humidity of 83%. And by 8 p.m. in the evening, there will be a light rain of 79 degrees Celsius of relative humidity of 91%. And by 9 p.m. in the evening, there will be a cloudy sky of 79 degrees Celsius of a relative humidity of 92%. And by 10 p.m. in the evening, there will be a light rain And by 10 p.m. in the evening, there will be a light rain of 79 degrees Celsius of relative humidity of 94%. And that will be that for on your weather forecast for Eastern Northeast local government, predicted by Metro State. Stay tuned and stay connected. Don't touch the dial.
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1: MC Alamano, Ozemire Juan, Officer Land, Abitama, we are Bele Bayoke, Esam Banacola Radio, Madugere, Anepatetanemono Sani, Zore Noir, Ronago, Wonor of Yaho, Ever Sansi Loven, Ebersunuan Nigerian Arube, Esa Walube Kiona, Esa Marahio, Esa Nagbe, Sana Muesa Nolika, Iria Mareba Dado Travina. Esa Banacola Radio. Ehano hai. 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Oh!
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3: 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Please stay glued to your radio set and don't touch the dial. Big Billy will be right back after this short break.

Alright, I welcome you all back from that break. And if you are just joining in, this is Sport Review with Big Billy right here in the building. Starting from the local sports. Athletics Federation of Nigeria President Tinubu Okukua has praised President Bola Ahmed Tinubu for supporting Nigerian's successful outing at the World Relays in Botswana, where the country secured multiple qualification tickets for the 2027 World Athletics Championships. Team Nigeria concluded their campaign in Botswana with 4 qualification slots for the Beijing event, adding to an earlier African record performance in the mixed 4x100-meter relay on the opening day. Reflecting on the campaign in an interview, Okowa credited the federal government and the National Sports Commission for ensuring timely preparations, noting that financial support played a key role in the team's performance. "I give thanks to President Bola Tinubu, the NSC Chairman Seu Diko, and the Director General Bukola Alapade for making it possible for us to travel in good time," he said. Okowa singled out President Tinubu for specific commendation, attributing the team's successful qualification to the availability of funds for the trip. "Specifically, I thank President Tinubu for making funds available for us to travel, and we have come out well," he added. He further explained that the team spent about 2 weeks preparing in Botswana ahead of the competition, a period he believes contributed significantly to the results achieved, including qualification across all relays events. "We went to Botswana to try to secure more qualification," he said. "We spent about 2 weeks, and there we were able to achieve gold results, which leads to all 6 relay teams qualifying. We then returned here, and we brought again in good time and properly accommodated." The team also earned a place at the World Athletics Ultimate Championship scheduled to take place in Budapest later this year. In another info coming from the local sport, Enugu Rangers technical advisor Fidelis Ilechukwu has urged his players to remain fully focused as they continue their push for the Nigerian Premier Football League title following a crucial 2-0 win over Bayelsa United. The Flying Tellos strengthened their position at the top of the table with the victory at the Samuel Sancia Stadium on Sunday, as Chidebere Nwobodo opened the scoring after the first half before Godwin Obadje sealed the result later with his 12th goal of the season. Reflecting on the performance, Ilechukwu acknowledged the importance of the result, but stressed that his side must maintain their concentration in the decisive stage of the campaign. "It was a good game for us, I'm happy, but we must not lose concentration," Ilechukwu told ACL Sport. Rangers are targeting the second league title in 3 seasons under Ilechukwu, and the latest result marked their first away win since January, which further boosts their credentials in the title race. Despite their lead, the visitors were largely on the defensive in the second half, relying on their backline and goalkeeper, Lucky Abdullahi, to withstand pressure before Obadje's late strike secure all 3 points. Ilechukwu admitted he was not fully satisfied with his second half display, but praised the defensive unit for their resilience during a difficult period in the bunch. "I'm not too happy with the second half because we didn't play well, but our defenders did well and our goalkeeper played their role well," he said. "We will take the confidence into the next match and hopefully we get a good job done." With 62 points from 36 matches, Rangers currently lead the standing, boosting their best defensive record in the league with just 25 goals conceded and a goal difference of 80+. They are also among the joint highest scoring team with 43 goals,
Rivers United remained close behind, just 1 point adrift after a 3-0 victory over Abia Warriors, ensuring their title race remained firmly poised heading into the final round. At the other end of the table, Bayelsa United and Wiki Tourist are battling relegation with the lowest point tally of 40, while Remo Stars have conceded the most goal in the division with 45. With two match days remaining and one outstanding feature, Rangers will host Benda Insurance in Enugu next weekend, while Rivers United travel to Jos to face Wiki Tourist in what could prove decisive in the outcome of the 2025-26 season. I would ask you for I shall quickly observe a break, and when I'm back, I'll be giving you more info on the program. Please stay glued to your radio set. I don't touch the dial. Big Billy will be right back after this break.

All right, I welcome you back from that break. And if you are just joining in, this is Sport Review with Big Billy right here in the building. FIFA has invited the Iranian Football Federation to its headquarters for talks over the country's participation at this year's World Cup, a source told AFP on Tuesday. Iran's presence at the tournament held in the United States, Canada and Mexico between June 11 and July 19th has been shrouded in uncertainty since the disruption of war in the Middle East in February following strike by the United States and Israel. The source said FIFA has asked the Federation to visit its Zurich base by May 20 to prepare for the World Cup. Last week, FIFA President Gianni Infantino re-entreated Iran will play their World Cup games in the United States as scheduled. Let me start by the outset confirming straight away that, of course, Iran will be participating at the FIFA World Cup 2026, Infantino said, and has addressed delegates in the FIFA Congress in Canada. And of course, Iran will play in the United States of America. Iran's delegation was the only absentee from the 211 members Congress after a clash with Canadian border officials. Iranian media said the Federation President, Majiti, a former member of Tehran Islamic Revolutionary Guard, and two colleagues flew home after being insulted by a Canadian immigration officer. Canada, which designated the group as a terrorist organization in 2024, said individual links to the force were indismissible. On his return home, the president told local media he wanted a meeting with FIFA to discuss a variety of projects. Iran, who are due to be based in Arizona during the World Cup, faced New Zealand, Belgium, and Egypt in Group G. And lastly, on listen by Oculus Radio Sport Review today, Manchester City midfielder Phil Foden has reportedly reached an agreement in principle over a new long-term contract with the Premier League champions despite enduring a difficult run of form this season.

Coach D is expected to keep the England international at the Etihad Stadium until 2030 with an option for an additional year. Foden's current contract was due to expire next summer. The new arrangement signed continued confidence from both the player and the club, even as the 25-year-old struggled to rediscover his best form. Foden has not scored for City since December 14, 2025, and has recently found himself in an out-of-standing lineup. He was introduced from the bench during Monday's dramatic draw against Everton, a result that left City trailing league leaders Arsenal by 5 points with a game in hand. Foden will also be hoping to secure a place in Thomas Tuchel's England squad for this summer World Cup. The England manager suggested the midfielder's place in the final 24 months.

Started in Oguta, Imo State, Nigeria, now to Africa, and to the world. It started in Oguta, Imo State, Nigeria,

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0: Chinekwo Nzukondibo Makaganu Nodima. 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

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We are one people, one destiny. Join us, the Igbo Community Network. We are all connected forever.

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0: Hello, my wonderful country people. A special greeting and a lovely welcome to everybody to this special edition of the program where we call the Amebo Show, the Tatafo program, where they reach you from Asian Binoculars Radio. Yes, we don't conduct a rigba for the studio, make it a chook mouth for the plenty matter. And you know how they be this program now, the Amebo Show, and this matter, they don't really concern us like that. But we just say, make we just put mouth, make we see how it go be. My name is Tidemi Big Billy, and with me for the building, I can't deal with Mrs. Joy, and together now we're going to do the Tatafo program today. Mrs. Joy, let me greet our people.
1: Hello, my fellow Tatafo people. How we day now? We could just sit down, because after the big one today, hot gist day, hot one. So hold your popcorn after they drop an another way.
0: You should not get popcorn, soak white garri or anything we happen for Niger. After all, food na food. Mm-hmm. So before we go continue, my people, make we sharply enter market, make we play some music, we go come back to continue with the rest of the program. Bye.

0: I'd like to welcome everybody back from that break. And if you're just a journalist and at the program, we call the Army Boss Show, the Tatafo program, where they call your way from Eastern Binoculars Radio on this beautiful day. Yeah, the number one matter I'm carry come for the program today. This one can be the issue what happened for Delta State when business from policemen. They call key one young man. And not be the incident mainly, not be we want to talk about, but a reply when one of our TikToker, when they be Pella, waiting talk. Now we want to look into for the program today. He go talk to the person when video that guy, that means the policeman, when they shoot that boy, they supposed to arrest that person too. Why he don't stop the policeman instead of videoing him? Now, if I say Pella, I don't know the gravity of waiting talk. If not for that video recording, we for not even know say something like that happened for Nigeria. They for just sweep that thing under the carpet, everybody for just they go. And that boy for just die for nothing. But so far so good, if people say the boy don't they get justice, even though the dead body not go come back again. Who die don't die finish. But so far so good, the guy is getting justice in such a way. But this one when Pella they talk, say they support arrest the person when do the video. Why not stop the policeman? Mind you, that policeman when they there, not really into that operation though. There were other policemen there. Why did not stop their colleague? Why you can't they channel the anger to the person when do the video? And because that person do that video, now I'm waiting even make Nigerians and the whole world know how that issue take transpired. Mrs. Joy, what be your take for this one?
1: See, first of all, one thing we suppose know today we say, if anything they happen for Nigeria, if anything they happen these days, the first thing that appears after somebody the next one they appear after him maybe don't appear on the phone. That one thing we need to know. Even sometimes people they want say if then they undergo some surgeries for hospital, then they want a recorded video. Some patients they opt for that kind of thing. You understand? But me not gonna order some doctors agree. But me they see some people say when they do the operation, when they burn, when they do different things, they put the video online. You understand? Now that incident, now just an iota of police brutality on civilians for Nigeria. You understand? So that statement when Pella make, yes, I will take that statement in two ways. In two ways, how he was correct, but not entirely correct. He was correct in the sense that yes, true. As you can't get the time to take the video, say the dog shooter. Why not make any move as well? Officer, now you never even investigate. You just shoot him. But he was wrong because if that person had made move of officer, why you? If I be too dead body. You understand?
0: Because a policeman that was willing to kill somebody that was even pleading, say officer, that was even pleading, officer, don't kill me. I will take you to anything you want. I will take you to wherever you want to go. I will give you everything when I know. No, if you listen to that video, the guy was pleading. Yes. Say anything when they want make it do, go do. Automatically, that guy was ready to confess, but the police officer not listen. He took kill the guy. So now that one you want to go stop.
1: Now, if you say make even for this language, so if you see me nyan this thing, this you can't get roots, you get stem, you can't get branches, you can't get leaves. Why? Some of us even think say the officer they linked to that and then make a quickie the boy. You understand?
0: According to some interpretation.
1: Yes, according to some interpretation, because you never investigate anything. A judge has not found the suspect is guilty. At that point, the guy is a suspect. You understand? Because he has not been judged. You just by yourself, just cock gun. Just, even if you see, if he still even be say that thing, now Messiah, what they call him, accidental discharge. If he be, because most of these guns, when some of our officers they hold, some of those guns old pass me. You understand? I don't see officer be say if they try cock the gun and the bullet not remove. They try move the thing. They come and say put all here. oh yeah, when bullets don't they fly up and down, which one you want to carry? The gun don't have waka in the first place, you understand? So different meanings they around that scene, that display, but to come na how to put the English self now on professionalism, not just display self for there. If you be like say, as that police officer just before he can become police, as he just say, okay, not see work, he can just apply with him, within either primary 6 or SS3 or anyone when he gets. Now they give him say, okay, you go the state roadblock. You understand? As he happened for that part, now they call police, as and mistakenly can join the group and go. Now, so on one hand, they bring stain, can't give others. Nana, not just him, he don't bring the name of the Nigerian police force down more. If you count 50 Nigerians, you can ask those 50 Nigerians, say, how many of these Nigerians like police? 49.5 feel not like police because of all these unprofessional job that they do. You understand? Now, this display what this person do, when they do this thing, now God will bless the person though. Then, now God no go see bless the person because I talk in two ways. He do when he video and show to the world, say, see what the police don't do again. Another thing, if a CP make move, say, Oga, why did they shoot her? Because according to the video, they first shoot her for leg before the bullets come on, just finish everything. You understand? Now, small, now protest, they don't they put hands, so, you understand? Now these small things, they make ugly things, they bring head come out. Why? Because you know start and you know done well. Now, all these people, all these influencers, when they video all these things, I remove cap of them all. Because to even first of all video that thing first was even a very risky thing.
0: Okay. Because if to say the officer notice.
1: If to say they notice, maybe 9 of them die before the suspect die. Because they don't agree at all. It gets some kind of checkpoint when you go there now. It gets to take dress like official, dress officially, you understand? If they stop you, say me they check your car. They very, very, very professional with you because if they suspect maybe this person in bought enough in the camera. You understand? They don't know, they know what trend. So it gets to take dress when they follow you where. But you see these TikTokers, these influencers, and they remove cap for them because most of them they take the risk. This one and one of the risks not this people they take. To call the video this kind of thing. And you know say this kind of thing now, all those people feel see come bring heads, come and say there's a law against make a good video person without a consent. Anything for this country, when they know see they right, they will come get one law from back here, they will have to break the thing down. You understand? So all this, that statement people are make now two ways, not a reason also. Because true, that day, if it be more than one dead body, maybe they for shoot that influencer, that one now will come go meet in co-influencing community. Say, see what's in dojo, things don't escalate. You understand? Maybe that guy for not die. That guy can say, see what's happen now, where being go take, you know, nothing that the way be, he say, maybe they go, they don't want to go. Maybe that police too is also a suspect. You talk about they get a hand and leg everywhere. Even as it be now, they think they get a hand and leg everywhere because the matter not clear. How you just catch person, they say now suspect, see what they see for your hand. You never even ask, say, guy, how far you test here? You just delete them. It doesn't make sense. So, to all those influencers, when they actually do the job, and they look up on another way.
0: Okay, my wonderful people, we're still there for the program. And the next matter we can come for the program today is going to come from one woman with the name be Neoma. He's going to say, he don't know why Nigerian actor, let me say in general, Nollywood, they don't they go forest, evil forest, go art movie again, like they do back in the days when they produce those movies like them EJLA and all those movies. You don't know why they know they go bush again. Make I feel laugh small. Person waka for main road, they kidnap her and I go for it to walk go.
1: Where is the self? Allegedly, I can't hear her for person mouth. I can't see her online say, get one school, one university for South South, for this side, eh? Say some boys enter bush, go do some kind of initiation. Kidnap person carry them. The person call that good riddance to bad rubbish. You understand? Now, true, person use leg worker for third road where people fool, eh? If they use hand, cover head, make flying bullet, no miss. You cannot ask why that same person not go inside bush. Inside bush, when those people don't talk to their houses. When be say, you know, go feel even waka, you know, go boat come for your house now, waka more than 50 feet for place when house not there. You can't see me they go inside bush. Be like say, you already have them prepare, what's in the take come back. You understand? That is the level of insecurity. Those, all those evil forests, they say, but they the add those things, eh? Not be to three evil forests, so I'm passing backyard. Uh-huh. But front of us, not safe again, I'm not talk of say, person go backyard, nine cost and all those things come to bring it come out another way.
0: You know, if you raise this matter, in fact, first of all, I'm not going to advise anybody may go inside bush, go film anything, whether na normal Nollywood movie or you just want to create content. Because if they carry you, you go just create content, they go from inside bush. You go just create content. But at the end of the day, you know, all those movies that time, it gets someone because they really go inside bush, go
1: yeah.
0: through. Like, you get one popular movie, what they call Golden Ash, where they say, they call all them Gentle Jack, now they go inside bush, go retrieve the Golden Ash from the dwarves, land of the dwarves, Golden Ash might be the persona too, 3 and 4 could be the land of dwarves, all those movies. People, when they watch old time movies, they know the movie where they talk about. They really go inside deep bush, deep forest, go film those kind of movies. But these days, you cannot try it. If you are traveling from here to Benin, you they pray. God, I beg you, make I reach where they go on time. Anywhere for Nigeria now, everywhere.
1: You say if they travel from here, go Benin. You know, say if they from here, they go, if they from your house for this place here, they go market. Make you feel go, come back safely. If they say from here, go Benin. It can't be like say you come to the extend your luck. This days, I know even advise person make you create content for third road. Third road or open space. Not to talk of go backyard. You understand? Yeah. That is the level of insecurity one can do these days. In fact, which they say, person better can say, anything that has to do with these days now in the before you blink, in the fair look environmental, because anything can happen within a split second. You understand? If you just say make you just after all the place is quiet, nothing happen. Nigeria, you do. You understand? So any

0: to do.
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1: 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Every talk, every cheese, every music, every information we share is well intended.
0: See this life thing, yeah, it's all about understanding, bro. Understand what you're doing, but you need a direction.
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0: See this life thing, yeah, it's all about understanding, bro. 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
1: Let me make welcome to everyone back to the course of this show. 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Happy new month, by the way.
0: See this life thing, yeah, it's all about understanding.
1: And to those who want to wish their loved ones a happy birthday or shout out, you can do that on Betty shout out tags, Voice of the Street, and our social media handles. And to those who would love to be a part of this amazing opportunity and still don't know how to go about it, you can do this on our social media handles on TikTok, Instagram, and also on Twitter at Isam Binoculars. 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
0: See this life thing, yeah, it's all about understanding.
1: Yeah, so in our local communities, in our place of work, and in our homes, we come across some behaviors and that can trigger you in the wrong way or in the wrong
3: way. Newspaper daily headline story. Make una arrange una self for the story properly.
4: 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As usual, I'm going to be giving you stories from different newspapers. The first one I have here is Daily Trust Newspapers. The first headline says, Oshomole asked federal government to revoke licenses of MTN, DSTV over xenophobia. Dati Baba Ahmed, Islam facing reputational damage under Tinubu. Ganduje recognizes Sanusi as Emmy of Kano. Three killed in Benue court clash. Garo sworn in as Kano deputy governor. So the Daily Trust newspapers. U.S. threatens devastating response if Iran attacks ships in Strait of Hormuz. Serap reject court ruling in case against DSS files appeal. 1027.

effective vows to field credible candidates. Defections: ADC loses senators to NDC and Labour Party. Court award 100 million naira to DSS operatives who sued SERAP. Wasa a Daily Trust newspaper, crisis brews in NDC as Kano chairman rejects moves to hand structure to Kwakwaso. I think ADC is dead, says Akpabio. And the last sentence says, defection, Kwakwaso is like political bed, Ganduje. Away from Daily Trust newspapers, let me take you to Leadership newspapers. The first letter says, contraband, NCO seizes 2.5 million naira cash, destroys 1,267 mobile phones and drugs, sanctions 147 prison officers. On the APC primaries, ex-speaker urges unity, plans meeting with aggrieved aspirants. Sharon Stone marks 68th birthday, reflects on decades long film career. Ogidi killings, every life must be protected at Babio. What's on the Leadership newspapers? Mystery woman in Sedin say post triggers online speculation. ADC is dead, says Akpabio, as fresh defections rocks National Assembly. Corona suspense, inquest into death of Chimamanda's sons. Murtala Garo sworn in as new Kano deputy governor. Some Leadership newspapers, please uncover and neutralize IED in Bono. Why I avoided dating in school, Arasta. From the Leadership newspapers, IGP unveils elite police unity to tackle crimes across Nigeria. ADC crisis deepens as two Southeast senators defect to NDC and Labour Party. ADC loses 18 reps members as 17 defect to NDC, 1 joins APC. What's not the Leadership newspapers? MLO suspends fire service FC players and officials for referee assault. The last senator says, Dayo Israel urges Nigerian youth to embrace sports as path to success. Away from that newspapers, I'll be taking you to Daily Post newspapers. And the first trailer says, transfer, Akpom joins Ipswich Town on permanent deal. Tackle rising aviation fuel costs, save airlines from collapse, reps tells Nigerian government. Man killed by suspected political talks after Kano deputy governor swearing in. Anambra, police arrest two suspects over murder of relatives, recover. NPFL, worry wolves fire 6 million naira to play home match behind closed doors. Federal government approves new salary structure for NIMET staff effective June 2026. What's on the Daily Post newspapers? Ex-APC Northeast chairman Salihu joins Adamawa governorship race. Mother dies, daughter survives in third mainland bridge crash. Communal clash in Niger, one dead, houses burnt in Muya local government area. Please. Normalcy returns to Benue after deadly court clash. It was on the Daily Post newspapers. EPL, the league is won. Carrera names only team that could stop Arsenal. Man arrested for alleged sexual exploitation of victims in Edo. Edo, 45-year-old ex-convict arrested for armed robbery, possession of firearm. Police foil kidnap plot, arrest three suspects in Nasarawa. Imo, police deploy operatives to rescue abducted Puto students. And the last letter says, VDDP warns farmers against excessive agrochemical use and roadside drying. To the next news, perhaps.

0: which is the national newspaper's the first trade says 2027, Adelabu engages Oyo APC executives and confident of electoral victory. Abejide to roll out 710 million naira intervention for constituents. The government reduces electricity subsidy by 14.3 kWh in February. Federal government inaugurates African Road Safety Secretariat to boost trade and regional integration. Baby Niger teases season 11 auditions with A Biggie Is Calling post. For some of the national newspapers, Tinubu targets inclusive 1 trillion naira economy by 2030. Nigeria and Ghana strengthen ties against drug trafficking cartels. Tinubu celebrates La Lagoon's on birthday, held his leadership reconciliation efforts. Senator power shifts as Ume and Hanga joins NDC. Abaribe moves to Labour Party. Was on the national newspapers, ADC is dead. Akpabio says amid fresh wave of defection in National Assembly. To the last newspaper of today, which is Punch Newspapers. 2027, Katong and Amos submit APC forms to consolidate parties' hold in Kaduna. Ex-Foreign Affairs Minister urges Tinubu to appoint more career ambassadors. Ogun APC stakeholders back ex-commissioner for reps. Swazile Punch Newspapers. SEC flags weak sustainability reporting among Nigerian companies. Afenifere raises the alarm over rising kidnapping cases in Oyo, Ogun, and others. Tinubu congratulates new Kano deputy governor. Niger Group backs Tinubu, Bago, Musa re-election bills. Two arrested over murder of three relatives in Anambra land dispute. Was on a Punch newspapers. Civilians confront officers in Delta. And government warns against assault on security personnel. Boost investment in FCT. Wike urges AU nations. I was misled. Q suspect says in video statement. And the last letter says, Bibi Naija season 11 returns, set to open audition process soon. This is going to be wrapping up today's newspaper headlines. Thank you so much for listening. Till tomorrow, keep listening to ASAM Binoculars Radio. Have a nice day.
1: 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Say they be by the ocean. They just be your place of.
2: Etatious Nigeria country people, Ogbonge listeners, I greet you now well. I say welcome to News Across Geopolitical Zone for Niger again, where they reach you always from ASAM Binoculars Radio 105.1 Uromi. Here we don't turn down here, but to give you the gist, the update as it come out for the newspapers. My name is Jojo Namani, in case you don't know. I gotta tell you the story as they break. First one say, Corona suspend inquest into the death of Chimamanda son. And boost investment for FCT, UK they urge EU nations. I was misled. Coup suspect. I they took this one for video statement, especially as they don't they prosecute them for court. And make a taste of Bibi Naija tease since 11 don't return. And this one said to open audition process soon. That one concerned Bibi Naija. For international story, Trump troops don't call for inside Germany. And this one raised that over US commitment to NATO and European Security Cooperation. The Nigerian Democratic Congress, NDC, they don't record a fresh gain. For inside, they say, following the defection of Victor Ume, where they represent Anambra Central Senatorial District. Xenophobic attack, Oshimole, they seek withdrawal of MTN DSTV licenses. Court don't remand man, 42 years old, for alleged rape of minor. Why I stayed single for high school. This one they come from Aya Star. For the entertainment scene, I in that one day. And for politics matter, SAPC Northeast Chairman Salihu, and I join Adamawa governorship race. Road Vivos, they break rank with Peter B. And Intel say, remember for ADC, as bad wave of defection. Ogukare Mata enter another top story. For data killing Mata, IGP don't confirm arrest of two more suspects. And a mother don't buy daughter don't survive for 10 million bridge crash. Very sad incident there. The management of the Kola Daisi University for Ibadan, they don't announce the appointment of Professor Olajumoke Morani Keji as Vice Chancellor Designate of the institution. Next info we did for the paper. Court judgment against Serapis attack on free expression, civic space. This one they come from Amnesty International. Bandit don't buy for Southern Casino Rope for PDP aspirant. And cause they destroy 1,167 phones and they sanction 147 officers over contraband smuggling. Communal clash happened for Niger and one person buy a burn house for Maya LGA and also police people take talk the matter. I make a sit tell you say for the news today. Victor Ume in talk say there was clear indication that Peter Obi would not emerge as the presidential candidate of the ADC long before he eventually exits from the party. And just in case you don't know, himself don't exit from the party, follow Peter Obi. France don't launch 1 euro university meme for all students. That one makes sense. Say if you did university for France, you go to the shop. Launch 1 euro. Alright, that's one, a very good one. I wish they could replicate the same for Nigeria. Historically, official announcement of President Musa Yadwa passing, that update, he can't date for paper. Don't forget saying on May 5th, that one happened, for back in the years. I make Kusi Kari come another matter where they make the round now say, Enugu Nursing School administrator did demand 10 million naira apology from suspended student over alleged secret recordings. Cocaine convicts don't break down for tears as he received 5 years imprisonment. Are you the cry now? When they tell you come out your hand, you agree. Next info, Speaker, House of Representatives, Honorable Abbas Tanjudi, he don't renew the call to strengthen the mandate of ECOWAS Parliament and adopt the proposal to move it from the advisory body to one with enhanced legislative authority. Reps, the urge FG, making address rising aviation fear costs. And the custom FOU zone, A, don't intercept rice, cannabis, vehicles, and anti-smuggling raid. And Steve for news across your postal from Niger. For Matawe Concern Support, EPL, the league is won. This one they come from Karaga, I see the name only team, where we feast up Arsenal. Man, don't they arrested for alleged sexual exploitation of victim for Edo State. Now this one happened, very sad one there. Woman group, the urge passage of special seats bill. That one go walk. Make we see whether I go walk. And make we carry you go Ibadan. Yes, the Olu Badan of Ibadan land, Oba Rashidi Adewolu Ladoja. He don't congratulate independent petroleum marketer Otumba Salimo Oladiti on top of the election as president of the National Union of Petroleum and Natural Gas Workers. Rainstorm don't bite to people, destroy 50 houses for Kaduna local government area. Defection, ADC don't lose 18 lawmakers to NDC, APC. 17 members of the House of Representatives on Tuesday don't defer from the African Democratic Congress ADC to the National Democratic Congress NDC for separate letters where they read by the Speaker of House of Representatives. Dadabo Mirov Badebo Road Vivos, the former Lagos State Governorship candidate, don't reaffirm his commitment to the African Democratic Congress ADC, dismissing rumors of defection. Swiss Africa don't launch initiative to boost women's participation for STEAM. I make a tell you say, a dope 45 years old has convicted the arrested for armed robbery, possession of firearm. I do this one happen too. S. Naseni boss don't join Nasara governorship race. And Corona don't suspend inquest into Chimamanda's son's death. I could tell you also say, FG don't reduce electricity subsidy to 14.3 kilowatts for February. Yes, 14.3 naira per kilowatt for February. Aviation Grand Holler, they issued 3 days ultimatum to airlines and then they threatened service withdrawal. JAPA prioritized nurses, employment, announced the federal government. Suspected vendors, their electricity debt for River State. Yay, that one, karma on the spot. You go the thief, and electric don't shock you. Lagos Hospital platform, 100 robotic prostate cancer surgeries, and cases don't rise. And make I tell you also say, for instant news today, over 75% of patients for psychiatric clinic, they battle drug abuse. Psychiatric, now you repeat this one. So make you come out your hand for drug. You're not good at all. My country people, here we'll talk to you today for news across Jopo Zone for Niger. We'll reach you on top of some binoculars radio from yours truly, Jojo Namani. We'll bring you fresh update again tomorrow, same time, same station, to come tell you what it happened for Webudo country Nigeria. Until that tomorrow, so stay blessed, stay good to yourself, come on hand for trouble. I salute you.

0: In the name of the Father, and of the Son, and of the Holy Spirit, amen. Greetings of peace to you, beloved brothers and sisters in Christ. Welcome to Matters of Our Faith from Eastern Binoculars Radio, your number one radio station in Eastland. Our first reading today will be taken from Acts of the Apostles, chapter 15, 1 to 6, and the theme is, they were appointed to go up to Jerusalem to the apostles and elders about this question. In those days, some men came down from Judea and were teaching the brethren, unless you are circumcised according to the custom of Moses, you cannot be saved. And when Paul and Barnabas had no small dissension and debate with them, Paul and Barnabas and some of the others were appointed to go up to Jerusalem to the apostles and the elders about this question. So, being sent on their way by the church, they passed through both Phoenicia and Samaria, reporting the conversion of the Gentiles, and they gave great joy to all the brethren. When they came to Jerusalem, they were welcomed by the church and the apostles and the elders, and they declared that our God had done with them. But some believers who belonged to the party of the Pharisees rose up and said, it is necessary to circumcise them and to charge them to keep the law of Moses. The apostles and the elders were gathered together to consider this matter. Theme of our gospel reading is, he who abides in me and I in him, he it is that bears much fruit. John 15, 1 to 8. At that time, Jesus said to his disciples, I am the true vine, and my Father is the vine dresser. Every branch of mine that bears no fruit, he takes away, and every branch that does bear fruit, he prunes, that it may bear more fruit. You are already made clean by the word which I have spoken to you. Abide in me and I in you. As the branch cannot bear fruit by itself, unless it abides in the vine, neither can you unless you abide in me. I am the vine, you are the branches. He who abides in me and I in him, he it is that bears more fruit. For apart from me, you can do nothing. If a man does not abide in me, he is cast forth as a branch and withers, and the branches are gathered, thrown into the fire and burned. If you abide in me, and my words abide in you, ask whatever you will and it shall be done for you. By this my Father is glorified, that you bear much fruit and so prove to be my disciples. Reflection. To abide in Jesus means to remain in him, do his will and experience his love. This guarantees a life of joy, a life of hope, and a life of fruitfulness. Who prove to be Jesus' disciples and glorify God, who will live such a life of abundance, joy, and fruitfulness. This abiding of the disciple in the Lord is like the branch of a tree connected to its trunk. The branch receives its life-giving sap from the tree. Cut the branch off from the tree so its own pairing. It loses its life-giving source. Christian life is a life of oneness with Jesus. Apart from him, we have no life, but are dead and useless. With him, we are alive and fruitful. And so we pray this day, O Lord, that you grant that we may abide in you and produce fruits in abundance. And we pray through the intercession of our Blessed Mother Mary to guide us to love her Son more deeply. Help us to live with your faith, peace, and humility. In the name of Jesus Christ, we pray. Amen. Thank you for joining us today. God bless you. Have a wonderful day. See, yesterday, you call me your own. When you reach my tongue, Lord, you know the delay. From generation to generation, from Liberia to Jamaica, you know they carry last. You know they carry last. Okay.
1: Prayer for Nigeria in distress. All powerful and merciful Father, you are the God of justice, love and peace. You rule over all the nations of the earth. Power and might are in your hands, and no one can withstand you. We present our country, Nigeria, before you. We pray and thank you, for you are the source of all we have and are. We are sorry for all the sins we have committed and for the good deeds we have failed to do. In your loving forgiveness, keep us safe from the punishment you deserve. Lord, we are weighed down not only by uncertainties, but also by moral, economic, and political problems. Listen to the cries of your people who confidently turn to you. God of infinite goodness, our strength in adversity, our health in weakness, our comfort in sorrow. Be merciful to us, your people. Spare this nation, Nigeria, from chaos, anarchy, and doom. Bless us with your kingdom of justice, love, and peace. We ask this through Christ our Lord. Most Sacred Heart of Jesus, Immaculate Heart of Mary.

and of the Son, and of the Holy Spirit. Amen. You expired, Jesus, but the source of life gushed forth for souls, and the ocean of mercy opened up for the whole world. O fount of life, unfathomable divine mercy, envelop the whole world and empty yourself out upon us. O blood and water which gushed forth from the heart of Jesus, as a fount of mercy for us, I trust in you. O blood and water which gushed forth from the heart of Jesus, as a fount of mercy for us, I trust in you. O blood and water which gushed forth from the heart of Jesus, as a fount of mercy for us, I trust in you. Our Father, who art in heaven, hallowed be thy name. Thy kingdom come, thy will be done, on earth as it is in heaven. Give us this day our daily bread, and forgive us our trespasses, as we forgive those who trespass against us. And lead us not into temptation, but deliver us from evil. Amen. Hail Mary, full of grace, the Lord is with thee. Blessed art thou among women, and blessed is the fruit of thy womb, Jesus. Holy Mary, Mother of God, pray for us sinners, now and at the hour of our death. Amen. I believe in God, the Father Almighty, creator of heaven and earth, and in Jesus Christ, his only Son, our Lord, who was conceived by the Holy Spirit, born of the Virgin Mary, suffered under Pontius Pilate, was crucified, died, and was buried. He descended into hell. On the third day he rose again from the dead. He ascended into heaven, and is seated at the right hand of God the Father Almighty. From there he will come to judge the living and the dead. I believe in the Holy Spirit, the Holy Catholic Church, the communion of saints, the forgiveness of sins, the resurrection of the body, and life everlasting. Amen.

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0: Alive Chapel joyfully invites you to the consecration and enthronement of our bishop-elect, Rev. 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

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Our fathers are tired, expired. Today we rise. 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
1: Do you have what it takes? 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

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KC Records, where stars are born and legends begin the world.

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Join us, the Igbo Community Network. We are all connected forever.

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0: Alive Chapel joyfully invites you to the consecration and enthronement of our bishop-elect, Rev. 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
1: 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Today we rise. 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

0: from me, you can do nothing. 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If you abide in me, and my words abide in you, ask whatever you will and it shall be done for you. By this my Father is glorified, that you bear much fruit and so prove to be my disciples. Reflection. To abide in Jesus means to remain in him, do his will and experience his love. This guarantees a life of joy, a life of hope, and a life of fruitfulness. Who prove to be Jesus' disciples and glorify God, who will live such a life of abundance, joy, and fruitfulness. This abiding of the disciple in the Lord is like the branch of a tree connected to its trunk. The branch receives its life-giving sap from the tree. Cut the branch off from the tree so its own to its own pairing. It loses its life-giving source. Christian life is a life of oneness with Jesus. Apart from him, we have no life, but are dead and useless. With him, we are alive and fruitful. And so we pray this day, O Lord, that you grant that we may abide in you and produce fruits in abundance. And we pray through the intercession of our Blessed Mother Mary to guide us to love her Son more deeply. Help us to live with your faith, peace, and humility. In the name of Jesus Christ, we pray. Amen. Thank you for joining us today. God bless you. Have a wonderful day.
1: See, yes, I did. You call me your own. When you reach my soul, Lord, you know that today. From generation to generation, from Liberia to Jamaica, you know they carry last. You know they carry last. Okay.
2: Prayer for Nigeria in distress. All powerful and merciful Father, you are the God of justice, love and peace. You rule over all the nations of the earth. Power and might are in your hands, and no one can withstand you. We present our country, Nigeria, before you. We pray and thank you, for you are the source of all we have and are. We are sorry for all the sins we have committed, and for the good deeds we have failed to do. In your loving forgiveness, keep us safe from the punishment we deserve. Lord, we are weighed down, not only by uncertainties, but also by moral, economic, and political problems. Listen to the cries of your people who confidently turn to you. God of infinite goodness, our strength in adversity, our health in weakness, our comfort in sorrow. Be merciful to us, your people. Spare this nation, Nigeria, from chaos, anarchy, and doom. Bless us with your kingdom of justice, love, and peace. We ask this through Christ our Lord. Most sacred heart of Jesus.

0: Welcome to News on the Hour, reaching you from ASAM Binoculars Radio, Uromi. First, the headlines. Economic hardship should not break families, Abegide Nigerians advice. Xenophobia, Oshomole urges Senate to withdraw MTN DSTV license. 17 reps dump ADC for NDC. My name is Joseph Osaimo Iguari, and now the news and details. The chairman of the House of Representatives Committee on Customs and Excise, Leke Abegide, has called on Nigerians to remain united in their homes despite the country's prevailing economic hardship. Abegide made a appeal recently during a special Thanksgiving service held in Kubo, Abuja, to celebrate the 50th birthday of his wife. In a related development, a respondent, Mr. Mark Omo, reinforced the message in an interview with our reporter, emphasizing that nothing should separate a marital union, not even financial difficulty. Omo advised couples to adopt practical strategies for managing limited resources, urging them to plan their finances carefully and live within their means. He also highlighted the importance of responsible parenting, noting that families should have only the number of children they can adequately support, whether through formal education or skill acquisition. Furthermore, he called on wealthy individual and public office holders to extend support to struggling families. According to him, such assistance could be in form of educational sponsorship or providing tools and resources to help individuals become self-reliant after acquiring vocational skills.
1: Makomo is the name.
2: Yes, it was said from the beginning that what the Lord has joined together, let not to put asunder. Not even hardship, economic situation, whatever is permitted to separate couples. So I think if we strategize, the best thing the couples should do is to strategize and know how to manage their meager income for the family. And this could also lead to telling couples they should also give birth to the number of children they can cater for. And if you cannot train them through school, you can train them through by telling them to learn a skill, any type of skill, and when they are through with that, you could also see how you can buy them equipment for something. Sometimes I want to also use the opportunity to tell our stakeholder, the rich among the poor. If there is one poor person around you, you can help to train the child, help to train the child in education or skill is good. And if there are some persons that are done with learning skill and they have a problem of buying what they will need to establish themselves, our representatives in different government parastata can come around. Even those people that are not in government are well to do in society, you can come around and look at your constituency, look at your immediate environment and see if there is a need. And this need, like I will always say, is not by sharing rights and that for people. But there are other things you could do. People like that can come around and say, what did you learn? This one, I learned mechanics. I need like $100,000 to buy my things. Somebody can give that.
0: A separate update. Senator representing Edo North Senatorial District, Adams Oshomole, has called for the revocation of operating licenses of South African companies in Nigeria, including MTN and DSTV, following renewed xenophobic attacks against Nigerians in South Africa. The move comes as the House of Representatives on Tuesday condemned the latest wave of attacks and urged the federal government to take immediate diplomatic and proactive and protective measures. Speaking during plenary, Oshomole said Nigeria must respond firmly to protect its citizens, stressing reciprocity in international relations. We'll take a short break now. See to come on the news. 17 refs on ADC for NDC. Details of this and more will come your way shortly. Please stay tuned.
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0: Welcome back and thank you for staying tuned. This is ASAM Binoculars Radio and you are tuned to News on the Hour. Remember, a positive attitude can brighten your day for the better. Stay positive today. Now the rest of the news. 17 members of the House of Representatives have defected from the African Democratic Congress ADC to the Nigerian Democratic Congress NDC. Their defections were announced on the floor of the House during plenary on Tuesday. Meanwhile, Jim Ovia, founder of Zenith Bank, has retired as chairman of the bank. Ovia's retirement was announced at the bank's 35th annual general meeting on Tuesday. In a statement, the bank said Ovia stepped down after completing the mandatory 12-year service period as a non-executive director and chairman in line with corporate governance guidelines set by the Central Bank of Nigeria, CBN. And that is it for the news update today. For comment, feedback and info, do well to send your update to us on 00519181139. You can give us an email on asambanoclasnow@gmail.com. On behalf of Faithful Binoculars Radio News Crew, my name is Joseph Osayamo Igwari, and I say thank you for listening. Have a pleasant day.
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4: Okay, sir. I'm sorry. Instant binoculars radio. Maybe soon, mother will be Santa Maria. You want to hear it? Oh, you want to make a movie? Kika kabo to Nigeria. Oh, you. That time we work here. Now don't make a movie. So don't now work. It does aga. Oh, you have been doing that time. Oh, you just be to Nigeria. Oh, you show me that time. Any senate? Now you MTN, BDSTV. Now we now need no dark body. Oh, you to hear on your egg. That CBO two Rossi ADC the Joey NDC. May Edna Fawa, so Tani will make Nani Dagbarinya. 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

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Naudo, Kagadi, in peace it shall be. 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

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We are one people, one destiny. Join us, the Igbo Community Network. 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

0: they taught.
1: Okay, you go bring statement from the school. And the school and them, there's a black quarter going on now because I know you, or I know somebody that knows the principal of, for instance, Joy Group of School. They'll go call person when you know the principal of Joy Group of School. And tell them, my sister and my sister picking, just don't for them, don't for them. Okay, principal of Joy Group of School now come bend
2: the rule.
1: You can't admit that picking and run for work. Now that picking is not run for work. What is the next thing? NIN. Picking. Whenever I shall swear, I see David. I bet mama not to hold me accountable for that statement. Because of say picking one add during age. Then they go to add during age.
2: So that
1: you feel enroll
2: for NIN.
1: So that you feel enroll in the NIN go enroll. Work. Meanwhile, that same picking, papa and mama, they cut me for age, make they not go retire. If they say I was from one country, now what's the happen? Cut. Without they not check population register to check whether that child was registered at birth.

0: Even though these days, even though now family born picking, if you carry and reach hospital, say you want go, you want go the immunizer. You get people when they work for population office when they carry a register, come when they register children, birth age and everything. They do register. You understand? They will register you, give you the picking birth certificate. That birth certificate, you get peculiar number when that birth certificate. Not only that picking get for the full country. Everybody get different birth certificate number. You understand? Yeah. When they register them. Now, if to say this country and a country will get ahead, why if we say all these sectors don't work together to take control of this nonsense? Now, before you know now, N9 office go full. As the fool, now so court say the fool affidavit. This is to declare that this girl was once also here. Before you know, that old officer, bread barrel don't enter. Bam! It is signed and sealed. You won't be layman. Neymar con the arguing customary abuse judiciary court don't order. No. So now all those other sides, those children until they beat the due process when they're supposed to follow. Because in for Western world, if they follow order, you know if you come for school anyhow. You know if you register for any school anyhow. You must go bring result to come for your former school. What they call that? Your antecedents for the former school. They will check on. Then they will tell you, okay, this person is a trouble person. This person, the child now, child will need therapy, all those kind, you understand? But here, nobody cares. If I come join a group of school, they're not going to admit me because they say I go bring an announced result bring. They'll go fill a more group of school. If they're not going, they'll go big, billy group of school. It goes round and round and round and round. Why? Even some of these schools staff now at point of enrollment, now they register the school. Because different schools, they grow up on different corner and government is just busy approving all. Now all schools then they approve. Now make all this nonsense full everywhere. All these irregularities. This is, it will come back to haunt all of us. All of us. This rain when within our hands gather, so it will beat all of us. I want to beat all of us. You see these children, so when they are during their age, cut move for their age, now they will become engineers, barristers, doctors, nurses, pilots, teachers of tomorrow. They will go to hear grammatical concord. For another person in math, you're gonna say, only teacher not saying, I'm a son, lembe. You are the cause. Now you cut during picking age, make it a job, enter where you're supposed to enter. You want me a picking finish school at the age of 20, at the age of 20, that was chief doctor, at the age of 20, that was chief nurse. But you can't forget the core thing, the core. It is not quantity, it is quality. These days, when they go to hospital, with the complaint saying, any doctor need, age, that female good day, or that one who are, or that one linear, with the complaint now, when there are still good ones in service. You see this one that we are pumping to the university. When they begin to graduate, then will they feel them? Now after you will see lawyer, when you suppose defending for court, you know when you say, admit, say, you're guilty. Lawyer supposed to defend you. It will tell judge say they guilty. Because the due process and everything, he never know him. You understand? So now all these small steps, you know, say they'll say, na a drop of water, they say they make a river be the color. Eh? You see this? Not the drop of water with the drop, so with the pour bucket of water, and the river, it will soon full. And if it flow, the erosion will carry everybody. On a do way.
1: You know, when they talk just now, you say, lawyer, where you go? When go defend you, we go at me say you did beauty.
0: Yes, ma'am.
1: You know, one of my guys can say, if you be lawyer, if you don't reason the case, you go feel winner. If you don't tell the judge, they hug the client. Say, now God go judge you. So, you know that empty. He don't really leave everything. Say, now God go judge everybody. So, you know, when they talk at the beginning, you can't talk, say, the cause. Those people when they local government, they don't feel they work together. Now, as only Nigeria, things really they work well. If they bump it in normally,
0: yes,
1: all about data supposed they on the internet. Now, if such speaking go court, you won't do anything. Now, they just type your name. Everything about you, everything will pop up. That's why you see, if you go to a country like America, although we never go there, but we they read, we they see things. If you commit crime, and they won't find you, as long as they have your name, they can check your record. If somebody want to employ you, once you tell the person your name, the person check you. They go check whether you get any criminal charges or not. Everything is there. But you know, Naija, as it be, nobody really care. But in other words, all these things, they are getting out of hand. How can a child from J2, he go write Junior Y, he go just jump, go enroll J3.
0: Mm-hmm.
1: He go come write J3 finish, he go jump SS1, go enroll Jump, enroll Y. That is what is happening in our locality. I don't know if it happens for other places for Naija, but this thing are happening here in our locality, and everybody they watch. And the painful part, there are some certain individuals, we're not going to mention them. There are some certain individuals, their job now to just take, collect money, they enroll children anyhow. Imagine during job registration one time, small people come tell me say he don't know school where he want right why, but he don't enroll. He don't give person money to enroll. They never tell him where he want for right. How?
0: See, you hear that talk, so he don't give person money mean they tell him enroll for him, but he never know where he want for right. That is to say, at the moment that person say he never they go school.
1: You know they do.
0: Person want right example. Make you see where all these irregularities for start. And this person that we are speaking of now, not be say we don't know more. Not be say law enforcement authorities don't know this person, know the business when they do. But why? Because I know somebody that knows somebody that knows somebody. Nobody they touch anybody.
1: And the plenty of not the only one person.
0: Yeah.
1: Because now we create this business now for our area.
0: A very lucrative one.
1: Everybody they jump in.
0: They put hand anyhow. Now, this business, when those people they do, who you think say they follow? Parents. If I not send my pikin, say go. In the first place, it no go go, because if you enter the school, my person go they pay school fees for them, unless they don't get your personal money. And when we say, not for Western world, once you are 18, you become independent. Government they give you small thing at the end of the month. But for Nigeria, when we say, government never know your partner, mama. You understand? Your master sit down, you stand up. That's to say, you want to pay school fees yourself. So, for those that know that they cannot coerce, they not feel totally their parents to come pay school fees of exam when the parents not tell them to go right. They You understand? And you know, they cause this nonsense, some of this nonsense most times. Our parents just want all our children to become graduates. Now people, they learn automobile. Now people be artisans. No, hey, I'm making a dollar tailor. I'm making a dollar hairdressing. Those that are doing it, are they not human beings?
1: Okay.
0: Now, look, Igbo people. From a very young age, they will carry their picking, give person, make you go serve master. For like 10 years. Okay, go serve master. Now, when I come get the opportunity to take follow one talk one day, say, I'm not the one. What if the one you can't go to school? Because if you actually think I'm the one who go to school, before that, your brother will finish secondary school, go enter university, come finish your university, go do service, come back, come look for a job, get a job. That one, they serve master. Don't serve master, finish. Don't, the devil says, that one, they do, you know, they go. You understand? You see, the side when they carry their own thinking go. You understand? If government is just still doing like that, we'll get a different institute of training. You understand? If you get from my sis, come. If you don't get at all, come. You understand? Then, that side will be settled. Also, once speaking, they bump picking. this population registration officers go, they'll stage for different hospitals and different health centers. Once the child is born, the name of the child, because normally as a parent, before they born pikin, you don't know the name you give them. The name of the pikin, everything, you enter them online. Such that before the officer commit fraud or do anything bad with that name, the person got think twice. In other words,
1: if they talk about hospitals, how many government or hospital they function for this country to start with?
0: I said, for instance, people say that they think they work well.
1: So, you see, the problem of this country is you want to start solving it.
0: Very broad.
1: You have to go back to the drawing board from the very beginning. You see, all this issue of irregularities in education and so on and so on. The key job bypasses is one. Job go and roll all the way. No. We have to go back to the very beginning. Because where this problem for start is long. It's long. Because we are living in a country whereby up to today, allegedly, even the person ruling the country has not been able to provide. So, how you want to control this generation? Where basically the people when they power, they switch from one and go to another. If you come through this corner, they meander through the other corner.
0: Get law. One thing when I don't observe is, say, if you use anything they hold anybody for this country, especially a lawmaker or a law enforcer, they always have a law that they use to back out one way or the other. Either they use a Supreme Court, these days anything Supreme Court. When Supreme Court don't talk. You understand? So for that reason, and people have different loopholes there everywhere. So now make all these irregularities the school matter. And before the people settle these irregularities, okay, before now, not be 2 years, they help put and say, if you know, it's 18, nothing will jump. What's your current 16?
1: Even the 16.
0: Because nothing about them.
1: Even the 16. He gets somewhere to say they never even reach. He gets somewhere to say they never even reach. But they gave few months to that 16. You need to go bring a letter. And at that letter, you can add and join your paper, state submit them. If you say 16, let 16 be 16. Whether you are 2 months before or 3 months before, it doesn't matter. You never reach. You never reach.
0: So all these irregularities, not be waiting one person will just do one day, but at least make we start. Because see, with the talk now, it be like gist. When the really action film go come, now when at all day you say, hey, make I go see this doctor. Doctor not go say me they check your BP. Doctor not go say me they check,
1: your sugar level.
0: Anything. It will prescribe tetracycline give you. Now that time we go the dance for the beats they make now. You understand? Everybody just want to make their picking graduate at the age of 20. You could forget, say, nobody to graduate at the age of 20. Are you actually good at what you do? You did good. I mean, that watching daughter, or what about 20 years that watching daughter? My daughter became a daughter at the age of 18. Okay. That's your same daughter, I won't be daughter at the age of 18. But go meet and give injection. You understand? We just produce quantity everywhere, not be quality there. Most of these black men, we still ride bike too. 90% of them they are graduates. 90%. Some points that actually know the, you understand, they get them. They read their head. But some, thank God say there's something called Okada because they couldn't have functioned anywhere. Now those things we are producing to the society these days because of our ego, our pride. You want to be
1: mother of daughter
0: at the age of 20. Whether you are your daughter or your other treat or your lame or your other have a day or your run. So make we know they use pride though. Make we know they use unnecessary goals. Say they do picking what you're not supposed to do. Because all these things na karma, and it will surely come back to all of us in the future. On our way.
1: Okay, my wonderful country people, I hope you will hear every bit of the program and will enjoy every discussion on what we carry come for this program today. Mr. Joy, before we go around everything, but I beg, make you sharply just advise our parents. A little, under 1 minute, advise our parents and advise our government too.
0: First of all, now parents are offered talk to. Make we are beg. Not be by come become daughter at the age of 20. That daughter when come become daughter at the age of 20. He really know the book. He don't feel pass all the procedures. You understand? That one I said. Then to the government too, make them a beg. Put all the proper procedures in place, whether online or offline, so that all these our children, they go feel they follow the due procedures. Make them be say they don't beat any procedure unnecessarily before they enter school. On the way.
1: Okay, and to our beloved children, I beg, make them not the challenge in our parent again. If you say one in front of your parents, when your parents are following you talk, that is disrespect. If your parents say, you know, I got to tell some children a few days ago, say, back in the days, when we did JSS 1, because that one are the first class for secondary school, if JSS 2 students enter our class, we they greet them.
0: That one,
1: even teachers, the entire class, teachers, they greet. They talk about the great person when she not them with one class. If you did J2, J3 students enter your class, you go greet them. If JSS 1 students want to enter J2, they must take permission before they enter. These days, even teachers, in fact, teachers, we know what they face if you enter class. So, not people want to talk about, but one of them already know. So, children, I beg, make we learn to respect our parents, our elders. Anybody will not say senior you. Let me say you go, they challenge them, they follow them, they drag. Because these days, picking them, even they wait to make adults stand up, make them for sit down. So parents, I beg, make we caution our children. And children, make we listen to what our parents they talk. So that all these irregularities, all this up and down we get for this country, we go fix this down in no distant time. Now, what we carry on for the program today, and I hope you will enjoy every bit of it. Mrs. Joy, thank you so much for all your contribution.
0: Thank you.
1: My name is Sirimel Big Billy, and by the special grace of God, we'll go day again next week with another edition of the program. And until then, make we stay out of trouble. 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Now, bye for now.

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3: Sports lovers, it is another beautiful day and Big Billy is right here in the building to give you the latest happening from the world of sport. Please stay glued to your radio set and don't touch the dial. Big Billy will be right back after this short break.

All right, I welcome you all back from that break. And if you are just joining in, this is Sports Review with Big Billy right here in the building. Starting from the local sports. Athletics Federation of Nigeria President Tinubu Akokoa has praised President Bola Ahmed Tinubu for supporting Nigerian successful outing at the World Relays in Botswana, where the country secured multiple qualification tickets for the 2027 World Athletics Championships. Team Nigeria concluded their campaign in Botswana with 4 qualification slots for the Beijing event, adding to an earlier African record performance in the mixed 4x100-meter relay on the opening day. Reflecting on the campaign in an interview, Okowa credited the federal government and the National Sports Commission for ensuring timely preparations, noting that financial support played a key role in the team's performance. "I give thanks to President Bola Tinubu, the NSC Chairman Sheu Diko, and the Director General Bukola Alapade for making it possible for us to travel in good time," he said. Okowa singled out President Tinubu for specific commendation, attributing the team's successful qualification to the availability of funds for the trip. "Specifically, I thank President Tinubu for making funds available for us to travel, and we have come out well," he added. He further explained that the team spent about 2 weeks preparing in Botswana ahead of the competition, a period he believes contributed significantly to the result achieved, including qualification across all relays events. "We went to Botswana to try to secure more qualification," he said. "We spent about 2 weeks and there we were able to achieve gold results, which leads to all 6 relay teams qualifying. We then returned here and we were brought again in good time and properly accommodated." The team also earned a place at the World Athletics Ultimate Championship scheduled to take place in Budapest later this year. In another info coming from the local sport, Enugu Rangers technical advisor Fidelis Ilechukwu has urged his players to remain fully focused as they continue their push for the Nigerian Premier Football League title following a crucial 2-0 win over Bayelsa United. The Flying Tellers strengthened their position at the top of the table with the victory at the Samuel Sancia Stadium on Sunday, as Chidebere Nwobodo opened the scoring after the first half before Godwin Obaje sealed the result later with his 12th goal of the season. Reflecting on the performance, Ilechukwu acknowledged the importance of the result, but stressed that his side must maintain their concentration in the decisive stage of the campaign. "It was a good game for us. I'm happy, but we must not lose concentration," Ilechukwu told ACL Sport. Rangers are targeting the second league title in 3 seasons under Ilechukwu, and the latest result marked their first away win since January, which further boosts their credentials in the title race. Despite their lead, the visitors were largely on the defensive in the second half, relying on their backline and goalkeeper, Lucky Abdullahi, to withstand pressure before Obaje's late strike secure all 3 points. Ilechukwu admitted he was not fully satisfied with his side's second half display, but praised the defensive unit for their resilience during a difficult period in the bunch. "I'm not too happy with the second half because we didn't play well, but our defenders did well and our goalkeeper played their role well," he said. "We will take the confidence into the next match and hopefully we'll get a good job done." With 62 points from 36 matches, Rangers currently lead the standing, boosting their best defensive record in the league with just 25 goals conceded and a goal difference of 80+.
They are also among the joint highest scoring team with 43 goals. Rivers United remain close behind, just 1 point adrift after a 3-0 victory over Abia Warriors, ensuring their title race remains firmly poised heading into the final round. At the other end of the table, Bayelsa United and Wiki Torres are battling relegation with the lowest point tally of 40, while Remo Stars have conceded the most goals in the division with 45. With 2 match days remaining and 1 outstanding fixtures, Rangers will host Bender Insurance in Enugu next weekend, while Rivers United travel to Jos to face Wiki Torres in what could prove decisive in the outcome of the 2025-26 season. And without info, I shall quickly observe a break, and when I'm back, I'll be giving you more info on the program. Please stay glued to your radio set, I don't touch the dial. Big Billy will be right back after this break.

All right, I welcome you back from that break. And if you are just joining in, this is Sport Review with Big Billy right here in the building. FIFA has invited the Iranian Football Federation to its headquarters for talks over the country's participation at this year's World Cup, a source told AFP on Tuesday. Iran's presence at the tournament held in the United States, Canada and Mexico between June 11 and July 19th has been shrouded in uncertainty since the disruption of war in the Middle East in February following strike by the United States and Israel. The source said FIFA has asked the Federation to visit its Zurich base by May 20 to prepare for the World Cup. Last week, FIFA President Gianni Infantino reiterated Iran will play their World Cup games in the United States as scheduled. Let me start by the outset confirming straight away that, of course, Iran will be participating at the FIFA World Cup 2026, Infantino said, and has addressed delegates in the FIFA Congress in Canada. And of course, Iran will play in the United States of America. Iran's delegation was the only absentee from the 211 members Congress after a clash with Canadian border officials. Iranian media said the Federation President Majiti, a former member of Tehran Islamic Revolutionary Guard, and two colleagues flew home after being shot by a Canadian immigration officer. Canada, which designated the group as a terrorist organization in 2024, said individual links to the force were indispensable. On his return home, the president told local media he wanted a meeting with FIFA to discuss a variety of projects. Iran, who are due to be based in Arizona during the World Cup, faced New Zealand, Belgium, and Egypt in Group G. And lastly, on listen by Oculus Radio Sport Review today, Manchester City midfielder Phil Foden has reportedly reached an agreement in principle over a new long-term contract with the Premier League champions despite enduring a difficult run of form this season.

Liverpool is expected to keep the England international at the Etihad Stadium until 2030 with an option for an additional year. Foden's current contract was due to expire next summer. The new arrangement signed continued confidence from both the player and the club, even as the 25-year-old struggled to rediscover his best form. Foden has not scored for City since December 14, 2025, and has recently found himself in an out-of-standing lineup. He was introduced from the bench during Monday's dramatic draw against Everton, a result that left City trailing league leaders Arsenal by 5 points with a game in hand. Foden will also be hoping to secure a place in Thomas Tuchel's England squad for this summer World Cup. The England manager suggested the midfielder's place in the final 24-man squad was not guaranteed. The academy graduate made his senior debut for City at the age of 17 under Pep Guardiola and has since gone on to mark his 365 appearances for the club. During that period, he has won 6 Premier League titles, 1 UEFA Champions League trophy, and 2 FA Cup. And with that info, I have come to the close of FaceTime Binoculars Radio Sport Review today. And I hope you enjoyed every bit of it. Please stay glued to your radio set and don't touch the dial. Big Billy is saying to have a lovely day and God bless you all.

Hello, Nigeria country people. Respect my people. Nando. 24 now for hearing from us on this Barnacolas Radio Gongon, like no other station. My listeners out there, in fact, you people are wonderful. Make no worry, because everywhere is a bobo, everywhere marama, everywhere good, everywhere nice. In fact, everywhere is still making a bemora, sit down, get it back, because we get plenty to dish out from this place. This allocation program, Unado, Titatafo Chukmat Aproko program, who they call my people Unado. I am a fossil the theologian, if you call me Mr. T. At the same time, they carry to read Matakuma for old school level, carry call new school level based on Otis have passed away. Everything don't become new school level update until they play for Abudo country. Nigeria and beyond, I say Boko. I say bravo. I say if you for inside where, Unawe, fair, well, and I say salute now from this Unado program today. So, without wasting time, I know they play our WhatsApp number where you feel took mouth for this Unado program. 9B00519181139. My recording WhatsApp number I gave for clarity 600-5191-8139. And then if you reach us, green curious for lost, talk your own. Are you self freezing? I they play.

0: other people. You are now connected. Right.
1: This is not a drill. 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

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Proudly Igbo, Abumoye Igbo, and Ibundi Igbo, the chosen ones drop. 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

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We are one people, one destiny. Join us, the Igbo Community Network. We are all connected forever.

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0: ndibo community neko nzuko ndibo makagano na jima. This is one TV bo aname mi moto.
1: Beautiful day. We are the number one matter we'll carry come for the program today. This one will come be the issue when happen for Delta State when business from policemen. They call key one young man. And not be the incident mainly, not be we want to talk about it, but a reply when one of our TikToker, when they be Pella, waiting talk. Now we want to look into for the program today. He can talk, say the person when video that guy, that means the policeman, when they shoot that boy, they supposed to arrest that person too. Why he don't stop the policeman instead of videoing him? Now, if let's say Pella don't know the gravity of waiting talk, if not for that video recording, we for not even know say something like that happened for Nigeria. They for just sweep that thing under the carpet, everybody for just they go. And that boy for just die for nothing. But so far so good, if let's say the boy don't they get justice. Even though the dead body not go come back again, who die don't die finish. But so far so good, the guy is getting justice in such a way. But this time when Pella they talk, say they suppose arrest the person when they do the video, why not stop the policeman? Mind you, that policeman when they there, not really into that operation though. There were other policemen there, why they not stop their colleague? Why you can't

0: he channeled the anger to the person when he do the video. And because that person do that video, now I'm waiting even make Nigerians and the whole world know how that issue they transpired. Mrs. Joy, what will be your take for this one?
1: See, first of all, one thing we suppose know today, we say, if anything they happen for Nigeria, if anything they happen these days, the first thing that appears after somebody the next thing they appear after him and be don't appear on our phone. That one thing we need to know. Even sometimes self, people they want say if then they undergo some surgeries for hospital, then they want a recorded video. Some patients they opt for that kind of thing. You understand? But me not gonna know that some doctors agree. But me they see some people say when they do the operation, when they burn, when they do different things, they put the video online. You understand? Now that incident, now just an iota of police brutality on civilians for Nigeria. You understand? So that statement Umeh Pela make. Yes, and I will take that statement in two ways. In two ways, how he was correct, but not entirely correct. He was correct in the sense that yes, true. As you can't get the time to the video, say the don't shoot him. Why not make any move as well? Officer, now you never even investigate. You just shoot him. But he was wrong because if that person had made move of officer, why you? If I be took the body, you understand?
0: Because a policeman that was willing to kill somebody that was even pleading, say officer, that was even pleading, officer, don't kill me. I will take you to anything you want. I will take you to wherever you want to go. I will give you everything when I know. No, if you listen to that video, the guy was pleading. Yes. Say anything when they want make it do, go do them. Automatically, that guy was ready to confess, but the police officer not listening. He took kill the guy. So now that one you want to go stop.
1: Now, if you want to make even for Eastern language, so if you see me nyan this thing, this you can't get roots, you get stem, you can't get branches, you can't get leaves. Why? Some of us go even think say the officer they linked to that and then make a quickie the boy. You understand?
0: According to some interpretation.
1: Yes, according to some interpretation, because you never investigate anything. A judge has not found the suspect is guilty. At that point, the guy is a suspect. You understand? Because he has not been judged. You just by yourself, just cock gun. Just even if you see, if he still won't be say that thing, now Messiah, what they call him, accidental discharge. If he be, because most of these guns, when some of our officers they hold, some of those guns old pass me. You understand? I don't see officer be say if they try cock the gun and the bullet no green move. They try move the thing. They come and say put all here. All here when bullet don't they fly up and down. Which one go carry? The gun don't have waka in the first place. You understand? So different meanings they around that scene, that display. But to come na how to put the English safe na. Unprofessionalism, not just dismiss it for there. If you be like say, as that police officer just before he can become police, as he just say, okay, not see work, he can't just apply with him. It's in either primary six or SS3 or anyone when he gets, now they give him say, okay, you go the stay roadblock. You understand? As he happened for that part, now they call police, as and Mr. Kelly can't join the group when he go. Now, so one hand, they bring stain, can't give others. Nana, not just him. He don't bring the name of the Nigerian police force down more. If you count 50 Nigerians, you can ask those 50 Nigerians, say, how many of these Nigerians like police? 49.5 feel not like police because of all these unprofessional job that they do. You understand? Now, this display what this person do when they video this thing. Now God go bless the person though. Then now God no go see bless the person because I talk in two ways. He do when we take video and show to the world, say see what and that see what the police don't do again. Another thing, if a CP make move, say Oga, why you shoot now? Because according to the video, they first shoot up for leg before the bullets come on just finish everything. You understand? Now small. now protest, they don't put hands so. You understand? Now these small, small things, they make ugly, ugly things, they bring head come out. Why? Because you know start and you know done well. Now, all these people, eh? All these influencers, when they video all these things, I remove a couple of them, oh. Because to even first of all video that thing first was even a very risky thing.
0: Okay. Because if to say the officer notice.
1: If to say the notice, eh? Maybe 9th of her die before the suspect die. Because they don't agree at all. You guys will not check question you will deny. You guys will take dress like official, dress officially, you understand? If they stop you, say me they check your car. They very, very, very professional with you because if they suspect maybe this person in button now in the camera. You understand? And they don't know, they don't want trend. So it gets a little different when they follow you well. But you see these TikTokers, these influencers, and they remove cap for them because most of them take the risk. This one are one of the risks when this people they take. To call them video this kind of thing. And you know, say this kind of thing now, all those people, FBC, come bring heads, come and say, there's a law against make a good video person without a consent. Anything for this country, when they know say you're right, they will come get one law from back here, they will have to break the thing down. You understand? So, all this, that statement people are making, now two ways, not a reason, so. Because, true, that day, if it be more than one dead body, maybe they for shoot that influencer, eh? That one now will come go meet in co-influencing community. Say, see what's in dojo, things don't escalate. You understand? Maybe that guy for not die. That guy can say, see what's happen now, where being go take, you know, nothing that the way be, he say, maybe they go, they no one go. Maybe that police too is also a suspect. You don't want to get a hand and leg everywhere. Even as it be now, they think to get a hand and leg everywhere because the matter not clear. How you just catch person, they say, now suspect, see what they see for him. You never ask the guy, how far you test him? You just delete him. It doesn't make sense. So, to all those influencers, when they actually do the job, and they look up on another way.
0: Okay, my wonderful people, we're still there for the program. The next matter we can come for the program today is going to come for one woman when they name be Nneoma. He come to say, he don't know why Nigerian actor, let me say in general, Nollywood, they don't they go forest, evil forest, go art movie again, like they do back in the days when they produce those movies like them EJLA and all those movies. You don't know why they know they go bush again. Make a hell laugh small. Person walk up on main road, they kidnap an Igbo forest in one go.
1: Where is the self? Where is the self? Allegedly, I can't hear for person mouth. I can't see online say, again, one school, one university for South South, for this side, eh? Say, some boys enter bush, go do some kind of initiation. Kidnap person carry them. The person for us, good riddance to bad rubbish. You understand? Now, true, person use leg waka for third road where people fool. Eh? If they use hand, cover head, make flying bullet, no miss him. You cannot ask why that same person not go inside bush. Inside bush, when those people don't talk to their houses. When be say, you know go feel even waka, you know go boat come for your house now, waka more than 50 feet for place when house not there. You can't see me they go inside bush. Be like say, you don't really have them prepare, what's in the take come back. You understand? That is the level of insecurity. Those, all those evil forests, when they say, therefore they add those things, eh? Not be to evil forest, so I'm passing backyard. Wow. But front of us, not safe again, I'm not talking of say, person go backyard. Nine cost now, all those things come, they bring it, come out another way.
0: You know, if you raise this matter, in fact, first of all, I'm not going to advise anybody, may go inside bush, go film anything, whether na normal Nollywood movie or you just want to create content. Because if they carry you, you go just to create content, you go for inside bush. You go just to create content. But at the end of the day, you know, all those movies that time, it gets someone to say they really go inside bush, go
1: through. Yes.
0: Like, you get one popular movie, what do they call Golden Ash, where they say, they go all them, gentle Jack. Now they go inside bush. Go retrieve the golden ash from the dwarves. Land of the dwarves. Golden ash might be the persona too. 3 and 4 could be the land of dwarves. All those movies. People, when they watch old time movies, they know the movie where they talk about. They really go inside deep bush, deep forest. Go film those kind of movies. But these days, you cannot try it. If you are traveling from here to Benin, you they pray. God, I beg you, make I reach where they go on time. Anywhere for Nigeria now. Everywhere.
1: You say if they travel from here, go Benin. You know, say if they from here, they go. If they from your house for this place here, they go market. Make you feel go, come back safely. If they say from here, go Benin. It can't be like say you come to the extend your luck. This day, sir, I don't even advise person make you create content for Third Road. Third Road or open space. Not to talk of go backyard. You understand? Yeah. That is the level of insecurity we found these days. In fact, which day, sir, person can talk and say, anything that has to do with these days now, in the before you blink, in the fair look environmental, because anything can happen within a split second. You understand? If you just make you just after all the place is quiet, nothing will happen. Nigeria is there. You understand? So any place when you feel say it is secure, my brother, in the actual sense, it is not actually secured. Now God just be our security. Now make on the look and say everywhere is secure. No place is secure in Nigeria again. Imagine now, Ekpo Makon the trend. If you go online now, if 4 or 5 influencers never mention insecurity and Ekpo Ma, that will say you never actually refresh your page. You understand? Because of the recent one will happen, the go person has gone. Before, person they come out, they'll catch up. Now inside house, they go carry the person. So, all of us, if you want to create content, please, create your content inside your house. Make sure you lock your door. Now, do well.
0: Okay, the next matter we'll carry on for the program today. This one could come from our popular actor, Wayne Nambi, to be Michael. He give Kataife $100 million for the beat when he beat Portable. Now, another person could reply and say, oh God, you don't get $100 million. After that person talked that one finish, he can't reply the person back. He can say, do I look like your father? Honestly, asking, send your account. Let me credit you. Please go to a regular market and buy some sense. Now, you know, normally all these things are cruel.
1: Yeah.
0: Even as Kataife fight that fight finish, Imoni Sengo will give her $50 million. He talk on that night. Then this Nigerian footballer, when he be Victor Boniface, he already promised Kataife before the match, say if he beat Portable, he go give her a trip to Germany, gonna Germany the guy there, gonna footballer. So now the bunch don't talk, say he go give Kataife a brand new car. Lubi Michael don't touch him, go give him $100 million. Complexly, the beating when he beats Portable, he just they attract blessing from different angles. But at the end of the day, why is it that Nigeria hunger go day plenty? If one small person just do small thing, people will not they pack money give that person. Yet, around them, a lot of people did there when they're hungry. Like, for example, Kataife now. This one give him $100 million. That one don't give him $50 million. That one won't give him a trip to Germany. But all these people, you go see your person go come online and say, in the die, he want to do surgery, make una help out. People not go show concern. But if one small celebrity, when they show up, just do one small thing. But I remember when Pella Fego used Act of Love, Heartbreak, and the rest of them, Fego hit moto. People couldn't donate million for a mate buy the one. Why is it always like that for Nigeria? We should join.
1: So for me, I believe saying that because when they do some of those things, they know they make headlines.
0: Okay.
1: Yes. You know, say you need to, before something when you go do will make headline for Nigeria, you need to be with somebody that is a bit popular. Or somebody when they popular will come help you make the thing popular. And there are some people when they camera shy, so that you want to give them something.

from Dr. Harold Richman. With deep respect and love, we say congratulations, Daddy and Mommy Agbami.

0: from Dr. R. Richman. With deep respect and love, we say congratulations.
1: Daddy and Mommy Ebano.
0: Your diamond love goes shine forever.

Prayer for Nigeria in distress. All-powerful and merciful Father, you are the God of justice, love and peace. You rule over all the nations of the earth. Power and might are in your hands, and no one can withstand you. We present our country, Nigeria, before you. We pray and thank you, for you are the source of all we have and are. We are sorry for all the sins we have committed and for the good deeds we have failed to do. In your loving forgiveness, keep us safe from the punishment you deserve. Lord, we are weighed down not only by uncertainties, but also by moral, economic, and political problems. Listen to the cries of your people who confidently turn to you. God of infinite goodness, our strength in adversity, our help in weakness, our comfort in sorrow. Be merciful to us, your people. Spare this nation, Nigeria, from chaos, anarchy, and doom. Bless us with your kingdom of justice, love, and peace. We ask this through Christ our Lord. Most sacred heart of Jesus.

0: afternoon on the hour, reaching you from Eastern Binoculars Radio Uromi. First, the headlines. Residents lament rising cost of land in Uromi. Police arrest robbery suspects, recover arms in Edo. You can't punish broadcasters for expressing opinions, court tells NBC. I am Jude Chinenye. Now the news in details. Residents of Uromi, Edo State, has expressed growing concern over the escalating cost of land in the area, describing the trend as alarming and increasingly out of reach for average Nigerians. Speaking in an interview with our reporter, a resident, Mr. Mark Omo, said the situation has become worrisome, noting that many people can no longer afford to acquire land due to what he described as astronomical prices. According to him, the high cost of land in Uromi stands in sharp contrast to prices in other comparable areas, making property ownership a distant dream for many, particularly low and middle income earners. It is concerning that an average Nigerian civil servant cannot afford a piece of land in Uromi anymore. Only a few privileged individuals can cope with the current prices, he said. Mark Omo added that the underlying factor driving the sharp increase in land prices remained unclear to many residents, further deepening frustration within the community. He appealed to landowners and sellers to adopt a more considerate approach in pricing, urging them to take into account the economic realities faced by ordinary citizens. He also called on traditional rulers in the area to intervene and help address the issue. Furthermore, he urged government authorities and lawmakers to consider introducing policies or regulations that will help control and prices ensure fair access to property ownership. The report.
1: Yeah, Makomo is the name. Yes, this thing is actually giving us concern that in this our immediate environment like Uromi and Uzea, an average Uromia or citizen will not be able to afford the land, except for the few rich persons around us. You will begin to hear land sold for 40 million, 100 plus million, and so on and so forth. But when you get to Benin and other states around, you will still have with a 2 million, less than 2 million, a million, less than a million, you will be able to afford the piece of land. I want to appeal to the land seller to where human face each time they want to sell their piece of land. I want to also appeal to the traditional leaders in our immediate environment to look into this issue. This is the amount it should be sold. So that even with somebody earning up 50,000 and more can save to buy a land when the need arises. But if it's allowed to continue like this, the time will come. People doing legitimate business will not be able to afford the land, much more to start bidding. It will only be left for the people that call themselves Yahoo dogs, ritualists, and very few rich persons around.
0: In separate news, the Edo State Police Command has arrested a suspected armed robber and recovered firearms in the state. In a statement on Tuesday, the command's spokesperson, Eno Ikedon, said stolen items were also recovered following a swift police response in Auchi, where the robbery took place. Meanwhile, operative of the Edo State Security Corps has arrested a 45-year-old ex-convict, Owem Osas, for alleged armed robbery and unlawful possession of firearms. Osas was reportedly apprehended on May 3rd during a covert operation along Fishpond Road in Iyam, Umwede local government area of the state. The suspect was said to have been found in possession of cut-to-size single-barrel gun at the time of his arrest. According to security sources, Osas confessed to the crime and also admitted being a member of the Aye confraternity. We'll take a short break now. Stay to come. You can't punish broadcasters for expressing opinions, court tells NBC. Please stay tuned.
2: We do it differently on the Eastern Binoculars Radio. 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It's always vibes and vibes. 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
0: Lagos News on the hour. Glad to know that you are still with us. Before now, I informed you that residents lament rising cost of land in Uromi. Police arrest robbery suspects, recovered arms in Edo. Now the rest of the news. The Federal High Court in Lagos has stopped the National Broadcasting Commission, NBC, from using its recent issued formal notice to threaten, sanction or publish broadcast station, punish broadcast stations and presenters for expressing personal opinions as facts, bullying or intimidating guests, or failing to maintain neutrality. Honorable Justice Daniel Osago on Monday granted an order of interim injunction following arguments on an ex parte motion filed by the Social Economic Rights and Accountability Project, SERAP, and the Nigerian Guild of Editors, NGE. The ruling followed a lawsuit filed by SERAP and NGE challenging what they describe as an arbitrary and unlawful attempt by the NBC to sanction broadcasters for allegedly expressing personal opinions as facts, bullying or intimidating guests, or failing to maintain neutrality. To wrap up the news, a quick recap of the headlines again. Residents lament rising cost of land in Uromi. Police arrest robbery suspect, recover arms in Edo. You can't punish broadcasters for expressing opinions. Court tells NBC. This is all of it today on News on the Hour. Thank you for listening. I am Judy Chinenye. Have a nice day.
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1: All right, ladies and gentlemen, my name is Samson Alamano, known as Enjoyment Landlord. And speaking right now, always listen to Sports Daily on Esan Banacola Radio. 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
2: Welcome to Sports Daily from Esan Banacola Radio. I am Big Billy. First from the local sport, a 14-year-old junior golfer and student of Technical College, Idiaba Abeokuta, Malik Adams has emerged champions of the inaugural Golf Sub NG tournament, defeating a field of more than 170 players at the Elephant Cement Golf Club in Sagamon, Ogun State. In the separate news, Brazilian midfielder Casemiro has confirmed he will not renew his contract with Manchester United, signaling the end of his time at Old Trafford. Speaking about his future during an interview with ESPN Brazil on Tuesday, Casemiro made it clear that he intends to leave at the end of the season. In another development, pressure is intensifying on third bowler as frustration among Chelsea FC supporters continue to grow following a disappointing campaign that have fallen well short of expectation. More than 3-1 defeat to Nottingham Forest all but ended the club's hope of qualifying for the UEFA Champions League, a maximum target set to the start of the season. This is the bit of sport from Asian Binoculars Radio. I am Big Billy saying do have a lovely day and God bless you all.
3: Welcome to entertainment news from Asian Binoculars Radio Uromi. First, the headlines. I prized my casket. Actor Dele Odule reveals. Actor Roy D. Nani opens up on painful experience in Nollywood. My name is Udichinenye. Now the entertainment news in details. Dele Odule, a veteran Nigerian actor, has

was that he once fried his own casket. He stated this while discussing his dark moments during an interview with Freeride TV. Recounting the incident, Dele Odule, who explained that he took the decision in his moments of despair, said he was accompanied by his colleague, Olaela Igwe. It was reported that Dele Odule began his acting career in the year 1970s and rose to fame in 1993 following his role in Ti Oluwa Ni, a classic Yoruba movie. In separate news, veteran Nollywood actor Roy D. Nani has spoken about his painful experiences in the film industry as well as the personal struggles he has endured over the years of his life. Speaking on the Where Is the Lie podcast, the actor alleged that at the point of his career, he was unofficially blacklisted from getting acting jobs. According to him, a man gave an older than nobody should give role the nanny a job again. For years, even when I was already recording, a producer would come in and said, no, cancel it. Role the nanny also recalled the pain of losing his brother, saying that no Nollywood actor or actresses supported during this time. To wrap up the entertainment news, a quick recap of the headlines again. I prize my casket, actor Dele Odule reviews. Actor Roy D. Nani opens up on painful experiences in Nollywood. That's all for today on entertainment news. Thank you for listening. I am Judy Chineye. Have a lovely day.

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3: Welcome to ASAM by Nocolas Radio. Use business news, the headlines. Customs snaps 71-year-old with 2.5 billion naira cocaine haul. Dangote refinery hacks petrol price to 1,350 naira. I am Edna Fowers. Now the business news in details. The Nigeria Customs Service Federal Operations Unit Zone A, Ikeja, has said that it arrested a 71-year-old with 6.35 kilograms of cocaine with an estimated street value of 2.35 billion naira concealed in a Toyota Hilux. The unit also said it intercepted other contraband worth over 5.5 billion naira and 473 smuggling attempts within the last 8 weeks. The customs area controller in charge of the unit, Gambo Aliu, disclosed this on Tuesday in Ikeja while showcasing some of the seized contraband to journalists. Meanwhile, Dangote Refinery has affected another upward price adjustment, rising its ex-depot price of premium motor spirits to 1,350 naira per liter. The latest adjustment confirmed on Wednesday by a senior official of Dangote Refinery and pricing platform petroleumprice.ng represents a 75 naira increase from the previous 1,275 naira per liter, reinforcing a pattern of frequent price recalibrations that has defined the market in recent weeks. With this, I end the business news from ASAM by Nocolas Radio. I am Edna Fowers. Thank you for listening. Have yourself a lovely day.
4: 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First, the headlines. 2026 World Cup. Our host is FIFA, not Trump or America. Iran. CNN founder Ted Turner, architect of Global Cable News, dies at 87. My name is Joseph Osamu Iguanre, and now the news in details. Iran football chief Mehdi Jah has insisted that their World Cup host is FIFA, not the United States of America or President Trump, in a bid to ensure that the football governing body guarantees respect towards the Islamic Revolutionary Guard Corps ahead of this summer's tournament. Judge, who is head of the Iranian FA, was among a delegation that turned back from the Canadian border before last week's FIFA Congress in Vancouver because of what they felt was disrespectful treatment by immigration officials. Meanwhile, Ted Turner, the media maverick and philanthropist who founded CNN, a pioneering 24-hour network and revolutionized television news, died peacefully on Wednesday surrounded by his family. He was 87. Turner Enterprises confirmed the news via an official release, marking the end of an era for the Ohio-born Atlanta businessman. And that is it for News Across the Globe today. To wrap it up, a look at the headlines again. 2026 World Cup, our host is FIFA, not Trump or America, Iran. CNN founder Ted Turner, architect of Global Cable News, dies at 87. That is where we wrap up News Across the Globe. Thank you for joining. Welcome to the religious segment on ASAM Binoculars Radio. First, the headlines. Pope at audience. The church has mission to speak out against all that mortifies life. scheduled for Pope Apostolic Journey to Spain released. My name is Joseph Osamu Igwari, and now the news in details. The Church is the pilgrim people of God on earth who draw precisely on the final promise, read the interpret and dynamic of history through the Gospel, denouncing evil in all its forms, and proclaiming in word and deed the salvation that Christ wished to bring about for all humanity and His kingdom. Pope Leo XIV stressed this at his weekly general audience on Wednesday morning in the Vatican, as he continued to reflect on the Second Vatican Council Constitution on the Church Lumen Gentium, reflecting this week on the archaeological dimension discussed in Chapter 7. Meanwhile, the Holy See Press Office on Wednesday confirmed the schedule for the Pope's upcoming apostolic journey to Spain, which will feature 12 speeches, 4 masses, and around 10 meetings with political, ecclesia, and civic leaders. There will be 3 main stops: Madrid, Barcelona, and Canary Island. To wrap up the religious news, there once again, Pope at audience, the Church has mission to speak out against all that modifies life. Schedule for Pope's Apostolic Journey to Spain released. And with that, we wrap up the religious news today. Thank you for sticking around. Do have a pleasant day.
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6: Hello and welcome to Esan Banaculas Radio. It's a weather forecast for Urumi Esan Northeast Local Government by Meti State. My name is Jay Chris. By 12 a.m. in the morning, there will be an overcast sky of 79 degrees Celsius of relative humidity of 94%. And by 1 a.m. in the morning, there will be a cloudy sky of 79 degrees Celsius of relative humidity of 95 degrees Celsius. And by 2 a.m. in the morning, there will be an overcast sky of 77 degrees Celsius of relative humidity of 95%. And by 4 a.m. in the morning, there will be a cloudy sky of 77 degrees Celsius of relative humidity of 94%. And by 5 a.m. in the morning, there will be an overcast sky of 75 degrees Celsius of relative humidity of 95%. And by 6 a.m. in the morning, there will be a cloudy sky again of 75 degrees Celsius of relative humidity of 96%. And by 7 a.m. in the morning, and by 9 a.m. in the morning, there will be a light rain of 82 degrees Celsius of relative humidity of 83%. And by 2 p.m. in the afternoon, there will be a light rain of 88 degrees Celsius of relative humidity of 74%. And by 5 p.m. in the evening, there will be a thunderstorm of 84 degrees Celsius of relative humidity of 89%. And by 8 p.m. in the evening, there will be a rain of 79 degrees Celsius of relative humidity of 95%. And by 9 p.m. in the evening, there will be an overcast sky of 77 degrees Celsius of relative humidity of 94%. And by 11 p.m. in the evening, there will still be an overcast sky of 77 degrees Celsius of reduced relative humidity of 82%. For weather forecast from Uromi Esan Northeast Local Government, from your favorite radio station, Esan Banaculas Radio. 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
2: MC Alamano, Ozemire, one of Esaland, Ababeta, my Wabele Bayoke, Esam Banacola Radio, Madugere, on a patetan, and one of Sanizore, no, Rono, Abu, one of Yaho, Emma Sazilove, and Ebersun, one Nigerian, and Rugbe, Esa Walube Kiona, Esa Marahio, Esa Nagbe, Sana, Muesa Nolika, Iria Mareva, Dodo Travina. It's a banacola radio. Eh, no, I don't have a honor of a honor. 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Eh, no, I don't have a honor. Oh!
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4: Wonderful people, it is another beautiful day and Big Billy is right here in the building to give you the latest happening from the world of sport. 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Big Billy will be right back after this short break.

I'd like to welcome you all back from that break, and if you are just joining me, this is Sport Review with Big Billy right here on Asian Binoculars Radio on this beautiful day. Starting from the local sport, Rivers United coach Finidi George believes the 2025-26 Nigerian Premier League. Rivers United head coach Finidi George believes the 2025-26 Nigerian Premier Football League title will go down to the wire, but insists his team must win their last away game against Wiki Tourist to keep their hopes alive. Having led for most of the season with a gap of about 7 points, Rivers United now find themselves trailing Enugu Rangers at the top by just 1 point with 2 matches to go. Rangers moved to the summit after a comfortable 2-0 win over Bayelsa United in Yenagoa, despite Rivers United 3-0 victory over Abia Warriors. The Flying Antelopes will hope to consolidate their lead when they host Bender Insurance this weekend, while Rivers United will aim to stay in the race with a win away to Wiki Tourist. There are 2 games to go, and we all started the league together. We can't pity anyone, but we have to see how we recover properly ahead of our next feature against Wiki Tourist, Finidi just said after Sunday match. Our away form in the first round was good, and we have to bring our A game again in against Wiki Tourist. We will prepare properly because a lot is at stake. If Rivers United avoid defeat in the penultimate game, the title race will go down to the final day when Rangers visit Ikorodu City in Lagos, while Rivers United host Katsina United. That decided way, I think, be on the last day, Ikorodu will be playing Rangers and we will be playing Katsina. Everything is possible till the last day, Finidi added. Finidi, who took charge of Rivers United in search of his first title with the Port Harcourt side, previously led Enugu to their 9th title in 2023, dethroning Rivers United, who won their first title in 2022. In another info, former Super Eagles striker Osaze Odenwuge has criticized the Nigerian Football Federation's growing push to recruit foreign-born players, warning that the country risks diminishing the pride attached to representing Nigeria. The former West Brom forward spoke against what he described as excessive efforts to convince dual nationality players to switch allegiance to the Super Eagles. In recent months, the NFF has been linked with moves for several foreign-based players of Nigerian descent, including Mike Kayode, Caleb Okoli, and Kisni Ehizibwe. We don't get revealed this during an interview. He said players should feel honored to represent Nigeria without expecting special treatment. Those days, it seems like they want to be pampered. For me, I never needed any pampering. If Nigeria pampers you, that's more than enough. Then we get then expressed concern about the increasing number of players of Nigerian heritage choosing to represent European nations instead of the Super Eagles. Imagine if one day the entire England squad is made up of Nigerians. How can Nigeria win the World Cup when our talents are serving other countries? He questioned. The former forward, who represented Nigeria between 2002 and 2014, explained that despite his connection to Russia, his loyalty in football always belonged to Nigeria. I love Russia, but my connection is with Nigeria when it comes to football, he stated. In an interview, while admitting that players raised in Europe often benefit from better football structure and technical discipline, he urged Nigerian football authorities to focus more on improving local development. Europeans are mechanically sound from childhood. Nigeria must add that structure to its natural ability, he added. Odemwinge made 65 appearances for the Super Eagles and famously scored Nigeria's winning goal against Bosnia at the 2014 FIFA World Cup, scoring the country's first World Cup victory since 1998.
And with that info, I shall quickly reserve a break, and when I'm back, I'll be giving you more info on the program. Please stay glued to your radio set, I don't touch the dial. Big Billy will be right back after this break.

Alright, I welcome you all back from that break, and if you are just joining in, this is Sport Review with Big Billy right here on Istanbul Local Last Radio on this beautiful day. Arsenal reached the Champions League final for the first time in 20 years as Bukayo Saka sealed a 1-0 win against Atletico Madrid on Tuesday night. Mikel Arteta's side settled the semi-final second leg with Saka strike late to the first half at the Emirates Stadium. The Gunners, who draw 1-1 in the first leg in Madrid last week, head firm after Saka's goal to go through 2-1 on aggregate to proceed to the final. Arsenal will face Paris Saint-Germain or Bayern Munich in the final in Budapest on May 30th. Holders PSG, who beat Arsenal in the semi-final last year, have a 5-4 lead ahead of second leg in Munich on Wednesday. Arsenal have never won the UEFA Champions League, with two major European trophies coming in 1994 Cup winners, Cup and the 1970 Inter-City Fair Cup. Their last continental final ended in 4-1 defeat against Chelsea in 2019 European League. It is shaping up to be Arsenal's greatest ever season as they chase a Premier League and Champions League double. Ever since, even Arsene Wenger, invisibly, who won the club's longest English title in an unbeaten top flight campaign in 2004, might have to bow to the current generation if they finish the job. Now, just far from immortality, Premier League leaders Arsenal were given a huge boost in the title race when second place Manchester City draw against Everton on Monday. The Gunners will be crowned champions if they win their last three games against West Ham, Burnley and Crystal Palace. Once the title is decided, Arsenal go to their previous lack of wins after a run defeat in six games in all competition, spark painful memories of previous failures to end 6 years away for the silverware. And lastly, on Istanbul Barokulas Radio Sport Review today, former Chelsea midfielder John Obi Mikel has explained why some Chelsea supporters have turned against him, insisting that his criticism of the club comes from a place of concern and love rather than hatred.

speaking on a recent episode of his Obi-Wan podcast, the former Super Eagles captain said he understands why some people associated with the club may be unhappy with his comment about Chelsea's recent situation, but maintained that he only wants to see the club reign his identity and direction. The club can be angry at me as much as they want, which I know they do, Mika said. But I am only saying this from a good place. I want the players, supporting directors and owner to know this. I just keep saying that I want to see the club continue being successful. The former midfielder added that remaining silent about the club's struggle will mean accepting the current state of affairs. If I keep my mouth shut, it means that I'm happy with what is going on at Chelsea. I am not saying that they should win all games. I only want to see the level of direction that we are moving forward and we are doing where he stated. Mikel B, who won multiple trophies during his time at Stamford Bridge, also lamented what he as the disappearances of Chelsea's traditional identity and winning mentality. The DNA of the clubs is gone. This is not the Chelsea I used to know, he said. According to him, the club's heavy investment in young players must be balanced with experienced figures who understand Chelsea culture and expectation. That is why when bring an existing player, you need a voice and someone who is experienced enough to tell new signings what the club represents, he added. Chelsea's season has remained inconsistent despite major spending in recent transfer windows. The Blues have struggled to establish stability under pressure, with mass results leaving supporters frustrated over the team's performances and long-term direction. And with that info, I have come to the close of this and Binoculars Radio Sport Review today, and I hope you enjoyed every bit of it. Please stay close to your radio set and don't touch the dial. Big Billy saying, do have a lovely day, and God bless you all.

My fellow Nigeria country people, respect my people, Unado, Talefona. For hearing from us on this time, Banaculas Radio Gong Gong, like no other station, my listeners are there. In fact, you people are wonderful, make no, no worry. Because everywhere is a bubble, everywhere marama, everywhere nice, everywhere good, in fact, everywhere still men are burn more rice, that because we get plenty to read to dish out from this G's place, from this salutation program, Unado, one, I think we move to the salute now from here. Now the same time, for this Banaculas Radio, for this Tatafo Chukmata program, they call my people, Unado. I am a professor, the theologian, you feel call me Mr. T. And the same time, until they carry my talk more from old school level, carry call new school level, update recent G's which they play for Abudo country, Nigeria, and beyond. So as I said, they give a salute from here. Una welfare, well, I'm leaving for Isai, well, Una welfare, well. I say bravo. You guys are good. Yes, so as they play as usual, our WhatsApp number, where you feature your mouth for this Unado program, I be 00-5191-8139. My record the WhatsApp number for clarity sake, 00-5191-8139. Now, there, if you reach out to us, follow us, talk your own, may we self know how you are there. There is this our greeting, this Unado program, this salutation will get away from here. So far today, right? It's small matter, oh. This country now, yes now, I said this country now, oh, that's the remix. Yes, so, my people, you know, as Idris Adukare sing Nigeria Jaga, you know that Jaga song way back now, as Nigeria Jaga Jaga, So, and when Nigeria Jaga Jaga, when he sing that one now, way back, you know everything now, as Nigeria Jaga Jaga, and when Jaga, now come on board when the President Jagaban. Idris Adukare come message the President's song to run. Even when reverse was the case of that song anyway, sha. In fact, this country now, wow, song, and that song when I read me so, when I sing, now based on Vara Online, social media, Facebook friends, and the KG blog with other sources for what did they happen for our Bodo country, Nigeria, when me day, when you day. So, get one man when go back here. For police station, so as he go there, he buy the fuel 1,300 naira. As he put up for inside cake, small liter, now so the tissue for inside the man, they para, the vest, they met for there. Oh boy, you, the guys lament for police station, now be small. He say, Nigeria, see your life. Now so the man tell lament, he can't show the quantity of the 1 liter of fuel when he purchase for police station.

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Our fathers are tired, expired. Today we rise. Noahawk is our bloodless coup.

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1: I am Igbo, born of fire, raised by peace. 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
1: Hallelujah. And was on
0: hallelujah.
1: If you are getting
0: hallelujah.
1: You say no blind.
0: Hallelujah.
1: I do give Angu Marano Amuka.
0: Hallelujah.
1: And if you are getting
0: hallelujah. Javi. Oh, Bianema. Oh, Bonosu Pano Sevier. Ne Bianema. In Jesus Christi. The real Jacob Reve. Rema. Oh, Bonosu Marano.
3: Yeah.

0: Did you want to be blessed?
1: Oh, yes.
0: Embrace yourself with prayer. Prayer is the key of all problems. Can you pray? There is a man to pray.

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